15 to 20 kilometres an hour in the middle of the day, then becoming light in the evening. The chance of rain today, 50%. The fire danger is moderate. Well, welcome back to the second hour of the program. I'm Liz Jenkins, taking you through till 12 o'clock today with Community Profile. And without any further ado, we'll get straight on with some music. And we're going to have Tommy Rowe with Sheila. Rod Stewart is going to Twist the Night Away, and ABBA is going to Andante on Dante.

There we go. That was Johnny Horton with Sink the Bismarck. That actually wasn't meant to be a song. It was written by a teacher in America whose class was having trouble with some of their history lessons and that. So he wrote it so that they would learn the song and then they'd be able to remember it in their exams. But it became very popular and Johnny Horton just sang it for you. Andante, Andante by ABBA, but we had before that, and Rod Stewart, Twisting the Night Away. It's 10:18 on this Tuesday, the 18th of August, 2026. You're listening to CHR, which is 96.5 on your dial. I hope you're having a great day, and nice and happy and warm, and actually, summer's going to, spring's only in a couple of weeks, so I think I'm the only one that hates it when summer comes. I'm not a summer person, but anyway, we'll get through it. Kevin Johnson, Rock and Roll, You Gave Me the Best Years of My Life.

I can still remember when I bought my first guitar. Remember just how good the feeling was. Put it proudly in my car, and my family listened 50 times.

0: And we just heard Josh Turner with Your Man. Sorry, I've got terrible frog in the throat today. Wish it would just jump out. Maybe if I give it a kiss, it might turn into a prince, but I doubt it very much. That wouldn't be my luck. Also, before that, we heard Gina Jeffries with Rocking Chair and Rock and Roll, I Gave You the Best Years of My Life, and that was sung by Kevin Johnson. It is 10:32 on this Tuesday, the 18th of August 2026. We're going to have a listen to our sponsors and then we'll get on with some more music.
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0: Yes, there were a few messages from our sponsors, and it is 10:35. We're going to start the bracket off with some Foster and Allen with Oldest Swinger in Town.

guys going down to Pioneer fishing. I was in my brand new silver Seville Cadillac. Boy, I was proud of that thing. That silver with the gold trim. Boy, it's pretty. Biggest engine I could buy, too. I was just really enjoying life. It was such a pretty day, and I had it on cruise control. Little old Volkswagen was behind me. Don't know where it came from, but he must have wanted to pass me. Kept tooting his horn. Remind me of a ding-dang gnat. Kind of aggravating. Kind of embarrassed me. But I'd show him a thing or two. Tooting his horn at me. In my brand new Cadillac. He kept on tooting that little horn. You should have heard it. It was puny. It went beep, beep, beep. Plum pitiful sound. I thought I'd just ease away from that old boy. So I just pushed my foot down to the floor. I couldn't wait. But he stayed right behind me. I think he still had on his brake.

0: And then we had a couple from Foster and Allen with oldest swinger in town and 90 years old, and Sonny Schroyer with Beep Beep. The time is 10:44. You're listening to 2CHR, which is 96.5 on your dial, on this Tuesday, the 18th of August, 2026. The year is going so fast, it'll be Christmas before we even know. And as I said before, spring is coming up in a couple of weeks, so the weather's going to start to get warmer, and I think I'm the only person in the world that looks forward to winter. All right, we're going to go with Ray Peterson and Tell Laura I Love Her.
1: Laura and Tommy were lovers.

0: And they were the Carpenters with On Top of the World and Ray Peterson with Tell Laura I Love Her. We're going to go to get the messages from our sponsors now, and then after that we'll be having the news, and I'll be back straight after the news to bring you the final hour of the program.
1: We all plan for the future, for the expected and the unexpected. 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
1: Hello there, I'm Sean Bindley. The Albanese government will force tech giants like Microsoft, Google and Anthropic to share their data centre power with local startups. Jack Fenwick reports.
2: Assistant Technology Minister Andrew Charlton says Australia must capture a majority share of the global AI supply chain rather than relying on overseas systems. The access will allow local researchers and developers to adapt and build custom AI models for vital sectors like healthcare and mining. The strategy aims to leverage Australia's growing data centre footprint to create an independent local AI industry and turn the country into a major tech hub. Jack Fenwick reporting.
1: US President Donald Trump has announced a reduction in joint military exercises with South Korea, just as the annual Freedom Shield drills were due to get underway on Monday. The exercises, involving at least 18,000 South Korean troops, are designed to strengthen the allies' readiness against an increasingly sophisticated North Korean threat, including drones, GPS disruption, and cyber attacks. Trump said on Truth Social that he was unhappy with the long-standing arrangement, citing his relationship with North Korean leader Kim Jong-un. Nick Harper in Washington says the decision raises questions about whether the US president has a coherent long-term strategy for the Asia-Pacific region.
3: There has been a question, I guess, for some time about whether President Trump in his second administration has been too focused on the Middle East, with Gaza and now Iran, and as a result has perhaps neglected Asia. This order to substantially reduce the drills with South Korea doesn't suggest that this is a president looking to a long-term strategy for Asia. And that will worry Democrats, who know that strong South Korean relations, largely to counter North Korea, have been a bedrock of US foreign policy for decades.
1: The opposition claims the federal government is failing Australians who use in-home aged care. Labor has introduced a classification algorithm to calculate care funding based on answers provided by clinical assessors. Health experts warn the algorithm is flawed and has ignored critical notes from medical professionals. Shadow Aged Care Minister Anne Rustin says humans need to have the power to override its decisions.
4: We've been calling on the government to address the challenges that this algorithm has been presenting, because older Australians are being assessed as needing care levels that are completely and utterly inadequate.
1: The police minister in New South Wales says officers are working to address domestic violence rates across the state. More than 700 people have been charged as part of a three-day crackdown on perpetrators. 118 firearms have been seized, along with 16 other weapons. The state's police minister, Yasmin Catley, says the blitz puts the pressure back on offenders.
5: This is about protecting women, making sure that those high-risk offenders who are doing the wrong thing are put behind bars.
1: Today marks the 60th anniversary of the Battle of Long Tan, in which 18 Australians were killed during the Vietnam War. Australian War Memorial Director Matt Anderson says it's a time to remember all those who served in the conflict.
6: Because that's certainly my experience of our Vietnam veterans, is that they have worked tirelessly to make sure that all those who have served after them have been given the recognition, the support and the assistance that they need.
1: This is Air National News.
7: Now the latest from Air Sport.
1: Australian cricket coach Andrew McDonald isn't ruling out changes for the second test against Bangladesh in Mackay. The cricket world was left in shock when the tourists hammered Australia by 9 wickets in Darwin. McDonald says they won't be making knee-jerk decisions.
8: We will weigh up, work through exactly what we normally work through to come to a conclusion for the best 11 that goes out there. So it's not, you know, it's not... We're not emotional around change in terms of if we lose a game, then we need change.
1: In AFL news, the release of the All-Australian squad has been delayed following the Swan scandal. The squad of 46 was due to be released this week. Meanwhile, promising midfielder Bailey Humphrey says he's determined to give back to the AFL club that supported him after re-signing with the Suns. Air News' Sarah Patterson reports.
9: It's a surprising turn of events for the 21-year-old, who had been expected to explore his trade options after assessing a move during the AFL off-season. The signing follows significant interest from his home state of Victoria. Humphrey, who hails from Mowi, having met with Melbourne coach Stephen King last year. Carlton, Hawthorn and Collingwood had also previously been linked to the 2022 first-round draft pick. Sarah Patterson, S Sport.
1: In rugby league, Rabbitohs superstar Latrell Mitchell appears to be moving closer to a comeback. The powerhouse centre has returned to training with the team ahead of Saturday's clash with the Warriors. Australian Independent Radio News.
10: 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Today's weather report is provided courtesy of 2CHR supporters, Curry Curry Retired Mine Workers Association.
11: And the temperature in Cessnock is 15.5, which stated that the whole time I've been here today. And the humidity is 87%. The winds are southeasterly, 11 kilometres an hour. The Hunter for Tuesday is partly cloudy. Medium chance of showers becoming less likely in the late afternoon and evening. Winds will be easterly, 15 to 20 kilometres an hour, becoming light in the evening. Chance of rain today is 50%. Fire danger is moderate. And let's see if we can get... Okay. A daily forecast. Tomorrow we're going to go for a low of 6 degrees and a top, a top of 21 tomorrow and just a 10% chance of rain. And on Thursday it'll be a low of 5 and a top of 23 with a 50% chance of rain. Friday will be 8. 22 with a 70% chance of rain. So we've got a little bit of rain coming up and down, which is good because I'm out in the garden at the moment pruning the roses and that, getting them all ready for spring. So that rain will help very nicely. I've got a few rose bushes and I can tell you they're just growing out of control. They really are. But the flowers that come off them are absolutely beautiful, and this aroma, oh gosh, you don't get that anymore like you used to. So yes, this rain will do very well, thank you very much, and welcome back. I'm Liz Jenkins and I'm here to do your community profiles this morning. I'm here till 12 o'clock, and the time at the moment is 11:07, and it is Tuesday, the 18th of August, 2026. You're listening to CHR, which is 96.5 on your dial. It's great having a company this morning, and I look forward to every week actually coming in and having your company and playing all these nice songs for you. So let's get on with some Real Gone Cats.

Thank you. Thank you very much. We're going to treat you with another Rougon Cat original song. Hold on to your seats. It's a little one called Spin. There seems to be a bit of spin coming in these days, so what the heck?

And there we had Wasn't That a Party by Mike Denver. And we also heard Little Richard with Babyface and Jewel Atkins with The Birds and the Bees. It is 11:18. The time is going so fast today. I'm Liz Jenkins, taking you through till 12 o'clock today with the community profile. It's been great having your company. I hope you're keeping dry, because I see that the rain might be coming down at the moment, so stay dry. And the best place to be is curled up on the lounge with a cup of coffee and listening to 2CHR.

0: Yes, and we just heard Johnny O'Keefe with Sing and Real Gone Cats with Spin. So we had a sing and a spin then. Also, Andy and the Cruisers with Dear One. The time is 11:29. We're going to hear from our sponsors and then we'll come back for some more music. It's just about time for me to say goodbye. Not that I want to. I enjoy coming here on a Tuesday morning, but all good things must come to an end. Okay, here's from our sponsors.
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0: Yes, and as they say, memberships are due for renewal now, and that's what we rely on to keep the station going. It is 11:31. I'm taking you through till 12 o'clock today. I'm Liz Jenkins. You're listening to 2CHR, and if you'd like to become a sponsor on the radio, give Catherine a ring on 499-11286. And that's 499-11286. And she'd be more than happy to take you through what is involved in it. And also, if you'd like to be a presenter or even work in the office, please give Catherine a ring. And that's 499-11286. And she'll tell you all about and what it means to be a presenter, and she'll tell you all about the station. We have a great time here. We're all volunteers and we're here because we want to be here, and we're also here because we love music. So talking of music, let's hear some Cold Joy.

It didn't want to turn off for me. I apologise for that one. All right, it is, what is it, 11:46. It's nearly time for me to go, and today I'm going to be handing the baton to John Kent, and he will take you through till 3 o'clock this afternoon. I listened to him on the way home in the car, and he's always got a good show, so keep listening and you'll enjoy it. Drive Time today, Ron Stothard with from 3 to 6, and from 6 to 10 we've got Songs from the Golden Era, Matt Watson, and 10 to 11 we've got Pad Campfire, and that's a podcast. All right. Might have a couple of songs and then I might come and say goodbye to you.

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1: Hello there, I'm Sean Bindley. The opposition remains divided over whether new gambling reforms have gone far enough. The federal government and the coalition are closing in on a deal to pass the laws. The bill will include a single register to allow Australians to opt out of online betting ads and place new restrictions on inducements. But Nationals MP Pat Conaghan believes the legislation should be tougher.
2: We don't want to see these ads on TV anymore. We don't want predatory practices by online wagering services. So I think we've really missed an opportunity here to do the right thing by the public. So I'm really disappointed that we've wasted 6 months.
1: One Nation claims the current tobacco excise is absurd and is allowing the black market to flourish. The minor party says it would slash the excise by 75%, reducing the price of cigarettes to $21 a packet. The federal government says it has no plans to cut the tax. One Nation MP Barnaby Joyce told the ABC the current regime is fueling the illegal trade.
3: This sort of counterintuitive idea that we put up the price of things, therefore A, we get more revenue, and B, people stop smoking. No, what happens is A, you get less revenue, and B, people start smoking illegal cigarettes.
1: Eight foreign ministers from Arab and Muslim-majority nations have condemned Israel's refusal to accept the United States-backed roadmap for Gaza, warning it could derail prospects for a lasting settlement. Israeli Prime Minister Benjamin Netanyahu has publicly rejected the 15-point plan drawn up by the US President's Board of Peace. But the Trump administration believes the rejection may be driven by domestic political calculations ahead of Israel's election at the end of October. Senior White House adviser Jared Kushner understood to be meeting the Israeli Prime Minister in Jerusalem. Blake Sifton reports from Israel.
4: Netanyahu's far-right coalition partners are completely against any withdrawal from Gaza, and many voters in Israel simply don't believe that Hamas would actually disarm. But in addition to the withdrawal, Israel was also, according to this plan, expected to halt their strikes in Gaza except in the face of immediate threats. But when the Trump administration announced this plan, rather than halt strikes, Israel actually increased them.
1: Sydney Swans coach Dean Cox says he's extremely disappointed as police investigations continue into an alleged sexual assault involving Sydney players at the Pullman Hotel. Five players spoken to by police have now returned to Sydney. There is no suggestion they're under investigation by the police. Cox wouldn't speculate on sanctions for the players when he arrived at Sydney headquarters this morning.
5: Obviously extremely disappointed with what's happened and understand the questions, and we're working our way through everything with the AFL and the relevant parties, and we'll update when we get more information.
1: To southeast Queensland, where human remains have been found at a property in Logan, leading to the arrests of two people. It follows an extensive investigation into the disappearance of a 46-year-old man who's been missing from Beenleigh since March 2022. A 52-year-old man and a 45-year-old woman have been charged with murder and interfering with a corpse. In air health news, a study has found one in two women living with endometriosis report experiencing depression. Women's Mental Health Australia's Beyond the Surface report has surveyed 9,000 women. Chief Operating Officer Katrina Lacandro says the findings highlight gaps in current approaches to women's health.
6: Mental health assessment and support should be part of women's physical health care.
1: This is Air National News.
7: Now the latest from Air Sport.
1: Pressure is mounting on Manus Labuschagne ahead of Saturday's second test against Bangladesh. The Queenslander has averaged just 18.4 with the bat from his past nine innings. Former test all-rounder Shane Watson says Labuschagne's place can't be guaranteed.
8: When you don't score the runs that you want, you're leaving yourself open to getting dropped, and Manus hasn't scored the bulk of runs that we've seen in the past, and it just means that you do leave the selectors an opportunity to be able to move on with someone else.
1: The NRL has confirmed Game 2 of the 2027 State of Origin series will be played in New Zealand. New South Wales and Queensland will go head-to-head at Eden Park in Auckland on the 16th of June next year. Meanwhile, league great Mark Geyer believes the NRL's match review committee has missed an opportunity to draw a line in the sand against hip-drop tackles. Shard's Nicol Klokstad has only been suspended for 2 weeks, despite Reece Walsh potentially needing surgery to repair his ankle. Guy says the Warriors playmaker has been let off with a slap on the wrist.
9: It's a 2 week compared to 8 weeks. It's not a deterrent if you're only going to give someone 2 weeks. And that was a nasty one. And I think the game's doing everything it can to get it out of the game, because, and the players are as well. The players don't practice this at training.
1: In AFL, Jack Viney has been given no guarantees of returning for Melbourne this Saturday against the Western Bulldogs. The Demons vice-captain made his long-awaited return through the VFL on the weekend after a series of injuries. Coach Stephen King says a decision will be made later in the week. Australian Independent Radio News.
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11: And good afternoon. Max Cairn here for the next 3 hours. And thanks, Liz, for a fine show this morning. Okay, let's have a quick look at the weather. Okay, today, the 18th of August, partly cloudy. Medium chance of showers. Actually, I think it was raining a few minutes ago when I come across the street. Okay, and it's becoming less likely in the late afternoon and evening. The winds are easterly 15 to 20 k's an hour, and they'll become light in the evening also. The daytime maximum temperature is between 15 and 19. Maitland and Curry now at about 15, and sunny Cessnock's at 16. Let's have a look at the fire danger. No rating for the North Coast, Greater Sydney region or the Central Ranges. And the Greater Hunter has a moderate fire rating. A quick look at tomorrow. Partly cloudy. The chance of a morning fog. Slight chance of a shower about the Lower Hunter in the late morning and afternoon. A near zero chance of rain elsewhere. The winds will be light. Overnight temperatures falling between 5 and 8 degrees tonight. And the daytime temperatures tomorrow between 17 and 21. Okay, so that's a quick look at the weather. Let's have a bit of music now. We might start off with Garth Brooks and follow it up with Paper Lace.

0: Yeah, that was Paper Lace there with The Night Chicago Died. And before that we had Garth Brooks, The Thunder Rolls. You're listening to 2CHR 96.5 on the FM dial, and it is currently 12:14 on Tuesday the 18th of August. Let's have one from Adam Brand now, Charleville, and we'll follow that up with Peter Allen, Tenafield Salada.
1: Here's one from the legend, Slim Dusty.

Okay. I know it's only early, but it's time to start warming up. Okay? Now, you know what you got to do? All you got to do is repeat the line after me, so let's give it a go. In Charleville, in Charleville, well, there's a pretty little woman, says she will say I will. In Charleville, in Charleville, in Charleville. Elizabeth made a bet you're a blooming legend.

Okay, that was Peter Allen with Tenterfield Saddler. And before that, we had Adam Brand with Charleville. Up next, we've got Roy Orbison, Pretty Woman. And we might follow that up with a Queen, Fat Bottom Girls.

Yeah, and that was Queen with Fat Bottom Girls. Before that, we had Roy Orbison, Oh Pretty Woman. Here's a little fun ditty. It goes back to from Mary Poppins. We'll play this, and then we'll have some words from our sponsors. And see you soon.

0: Goodness gracious me. Hey, sitting in the sideline, they want to push in. Here we go again.
1: It's supercalifragilisticexpialidocious. Even though the sound of it is something quite atrocious,

0: keeps his word, and all would say there goes a clever gent.
1: When Dukes and Martha Rogers pass a time of day with me, I say me special word, and then they ask me off to tea.
2: Woo! Supercalifragilisticexpialidocious. Even though the sound of it is something quite atrocious, if you say it loud enough, you'll always sound precocious. Supercalifragilisticexpialidocious.
0: Backwards, which is docious alliexpiastic fragicalibufus, but that's going a bit too far, don't you think?
1: Indubitably.
0: So when the cat has got your tongue, there's no need for dismay. Just summon up this word, and then you've got a lot to say. But better use it carefully, or it could change your life.
3: For example?
0: Yes?
3: One night I said it to me girl, and now me girl's me wife. Oh, and a lovely thing she is, too.
4: She's supercalifragilisticexpialidocious.
5: Supercalifragilisticexpialidocious.
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10: Okay, that's just a few words from our sponsors there. And now Tammy can have a song. Trying to push in earlier, she was. Here we go with Tammy Wynette. Your good girl's going to go bad, and after that we might have Slim Dusty with Star Trucker.

Yeah, Slim Dusty there with Star Trucker. Before there we had Tammy Wynette, Your Good Girl's Gonna Go Bad. The time is 12:38 on Tuesday, the 18th of August, 2026. You're listening to 2CHR Central Hunter Radio on 96.5 on the FM side of the dial. And let's have one from Tanya Kurtigan now, and then Men at Work. So it'll be Bushman Can't Survive and Down Under.

Yeah, that's Men at Work there with Down Under. Before that, we had Tanya Kagan, A Bushman Can't Survive. Up next, ABBA, Dancing Queen. And then we'll follow that up with some words from our sponsors. And see you then.

As we get older, it's important that we continue to get some regular exercise. In fact, it's probably more important than at any time in our life. If you haven't exercised for a while, a good way to start is to choose activities you find interesting. You are more likely to keep up with an exercise routine if it's fun. You might want to consider exercising find interesting. You are more likely to keep up with an exercise routine if it's fun. You might want to consider exercising with friends.

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2: 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Call into our office, 2 to 4 Vincent Street, Cessnock, between 9 a.m. and 4 p.m. on a Friday and purchase some of these great CDs.
3: Yeah, just a word from a couple of our sponsors there. Up next, how about the Seekers? I Am Australian. And that'll probably take us up to news and weather time. I'll see you then.

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1: Hello there, this is Michael Lynch. The Federal Treasurer has indicated that as part of negotiations with the Coalition, he's happy to consider a proposal to bring forward a change to remove the so-called widow tax. Opposition leader Angus Taylor has indicated he'll only back the passage of the government's NDIS shake-up once tax changes which would penalise Australians following the death of a spouse or divorce are wound back. Jim Chalmers says he's open for discussions because his job is getting the budget legislation passed.
2: A tax reform package which is all about making it fairer for first home buyers and cutting taxes for workers and making the system fairer across the board. And so if their ask is that we pass the government's draft legislation sooner rather than later, then obviously I'm up for that.
1: More than 100 guns have been seized and hundreds of charges laid in the latest crackdown on domestic violence in New South Wales. This report from Sean Bindley.
3: 732 people have been charged in the latest round of Operation Amarok, with police and the ACT joining the blitz for the first time. Deputy Police Commissioner Paul Pizanos says keeping potentially dangerous weapons off the street is always a key focus for police.
4: That continues to be a focus for us across community. Lawful firearm possession is one thing, but illegal possession of firearms or no longer being authorised to possess a firearm is an issue for us. And it's our job to take action on behalf of the community to enforce the law there.
1: As it climbs to a record-breaking profit, frontline workers employed by Jetstar are demanding a greater share of the airline's profits. The ABC says hundreds of the workers are earning less than $30 an hour and much less than their colleagues at Qantas, which is Jetstar's parent company. All Jetstar is saying is that negotiations are ongoing. Memorials are being held across Australia today to honour those who served in the Vietnam War. 524 Australians were killed and around 3,000 were wounded physically and psychologically. This Vietnam Veterans Day marks 60 years since the Battle of Long Tan, a day on which veteran and singer Nomi Rowe is reminded of mates who never recovered from that wartime experience.
5: They came back, but not the way we wanted them to. I don't think anybody came back the same as they went.
1: An Australian teenager is in a critical condition after being stabbed while holidaying in New York. The 19-year-old has suffered multiple stab wounds in an unprovoked attack at a McDonald's restaurant near Times Square. A 25-year-old has been charged with second-degree assault. In our world news, more deadly strikes continue in Russia's war against Ukraine. Moscow says 9 people have been killed and 23 injured in the latest attacks, while authorities in the Ukraine capital say 2 people died in Russian drone strikes. In the latest development in the US war against Iran, meanwhile, Donald Trump has threatened to bomb Oman if it, quotes, gets in the way of the American administration's talks with Iran. In other news, universities could be fined up to $2 million for failing to take action against racism. In our finance news, the All Ords is trading up 27 points, and one Australian dollar this hour is buying 71 US cents. This is AIR National News.
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1: Australian Test cricket coach Andrew McDonald is not ruling out changes for the second test against Bangladesh in Mackay on Saturday. The cricket world was left in shock when the tourists hammered Australia by 9 wickets in Darwin. But McDonald says selectors won't make any knee-jerk decisions.
7: We will weigh up, work through exactly what we normally work through to come to a conclusion for the best 11 that goes out there. So it's not, we're not emotional around change in terms of if we lose a game, then we need change.
1: Well, after re-signing with the Gold Coast Suns, promising young midfielder Bailey Humphrey says he's determined to give back to the AFL club that has supported him. Sarah Patterson reports.
8: It's a surprising turn of events for the 21-year-old, who had been expected to explore his trade options after assessing a move during the AFL off-season. The signing follows significant interest from his home state of Victoria. Humphrey, who hails from Maui, having met with Melbourne coach Stephen King last year, Carlton, Hawthorn and Collingwood had also previously been linked to the 2022 first-round draft pick. Sarah Patterson, AIR Sport.
1: Latrell Mitchell is back training with South Sydney, sparking hopes he'll be fit to play in the NRL finals. Well, less than 3 weeks after criticising the plan to privatise the World Cup, FIFA's chief operating officer has been sacked. Australian Independent Radio News.
9: 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Today's weather report is provided courtesy of 2CHR supporters, Curry Curry Retired Mine Workers Association.
10: Yes, Max is still here. Into the second hour of the show. All right, let's have a look at the weather again. Partly cloudy, medium chance of showers. It was raining about 3 minutes ago when I looked outside, so maybe we've still got some showers coming. And they're becoming less likely in the late afternoon. And the winds are easterly 15 to 20 k's an hour, and they'll also become light in the evening. The daytime maximum temperature today, 15 and 19. The fire danger, moderate for the Greater Hunter, and there's no rating for the North Coast, Greater Sydney region, or the Central Ranges. What about tomorrow, the 19th of August? Partly cloudy. The chance of a morning fog. Slight chance of a shower about the Lower Hunter in the late morning and afternoon. Near zero chance of rain elsewhere. The winds will be light, and the overnight temperatures tonight between 5 and 8 degrees. And tomorrow the temperatures are between 17 and 21. All right, let's get right back into it. John Denver leaving on a jet plane, and then we'll follow that by Juice Newton, Queen of Hearts.

Yeah, Juice Newton there with Queen of Hearts. Before that, we had John Denver, Believing on a Jet Plane. Now, Wally just rang, and Wally liked something from Slim Dusty and Roy Orbison. So here we go, Wally, Slim Dusty with Duncan, and Roy Orbison with Bye Bye Love.

Yeah, so that was Roy Orbison with Bye Bye Love. Before that, we had Slim Dusty for Duncan. I hope you enjoyed them, Wally. How about we have them? Let's have a look here. Gina Jeffries, Fool Like That. And we'll follow up with Becky Cole and Melinda Schneider with Jolene.

That was Becky Cole and Melinda Snyder with Jolene. Prior to that, we had Gina Jeffries with A Fool Like That. Next up, Soggy Bottom Boys with Men of Constant Sorrow from the movie Oh Brother, Where Art Thou?

0: And that was The Man of Constant Sorrow by the Soggy Bottom Boys from the movie Brother, Where Art Thou? Starring George Clooney back in 2000. Okay, up next, we've got some words from our sponsors. And you're listening to CHR 96.5 on the FM side of the dial.
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0: Yeah, while those sponsors were having their word or two, I got a phone call from Doc. He wants to listen to The Streak from Ray Stevens and... Excuse me, Ernie. It's the fastest milk wind in the west from Benny Hill. So here we go, Doc. Here they are, mate.
8: Hello, everyone. This is your Action News reporter with all the news that is news across the nation on the scene at the supermarket. There seems to have been some disturbance here. Pardon me, sir. Did you see what happened?
9: Yeah, I did. I was standing over here by the tomatoes, and here he come, running through the pole beans, through the fruits and vegetables, naked as a jaybird. And I hollered over to Ethel. I said, "Don't look, Ethel!" And it's too late. She'd already been in since.
10: Here he comes.
11: Boogie-dee, boogie-dee.
10: There he goes.
11: Boogie-dee, boogie-dee.

0: This is your Action News reporter once again, and we're here at the gas station. Pardon me, sir, did you see what happened?
1: Yeah, Dave. I was just in here getting my tires checked, and he just appeared out of the traffic. Come streaking around the grease right there. Didn't have nothing on but a smile. I looked in there, and Ethel was getting her cold drink. I hollered, "Don't look, Ethel!" And it's too late. She'd already been mooned. Flashed her right there in front of the shop, so.
2: Yeah, Bruce.
1: Boogity, boogity.
2: Yeah.

0: Once again, your Action News reporter in the booth at the gym covering the disturbance at the basketball playoff. Pardon me, sir. Did you see what happened?
1: Yeah, thief. Hey, Tom, I was just going down there to get Ethel a snow cone. Here he come, right out of the cheap seats. Dribbling. Right down the middle of the court. Didn't have on nothing but his PS. Made a hook shot and got out through the concession stand. I hollered up at Ethel. I said, "Don't look, Ethel!" It was too late. She'd already got a free shot. Grandstand. Right there in front of the home.
2: What is it calling the street?
3: Here comes the kid. Who's that with it? Ethel. Is that you, Ethel?
2: He's just as proud as he can be.
3: What do you think you're doing?
2: Listen to me. He gonna give us
3: a key. You get your clothes on.
2: What is it calling the street?
4: Beats pound as they raced across the ground, and the clatter of the wheels as they spun round and round. And he galloped into Market Street, his badge upon his chest. His name was Ernie, and he

but 22. They said she was too good for him. She was haughty, proud and chic. But Ernie got his cocoa there 3 times every week. They called him Ernie. And he drove the fastest milk cart in the West. She said she'd like to bathe in milk. He said, all right, sweetheart. And when he'd finished work one night, he loaded up the cart. He said, you want it pasteurized, because pasteurized is best. She says, Ernie, I'll be happy if it comes.

0: had a rival, an evil-looking man called Tootum Ted from Teddington, and he drove the baker's van. He tempted her with his treacle tarts and his tasty oatmeal bread, and when she seen the size of his hot meat pies, it very near turned her head. She nearly swooned at his macaroon, and he said, "Now, if you treat me right, you'll have hot rolls every morning and crumpets every night." He knew once she sampled his layer cake, he'd have his wicked way, and all Ernie had to offer was a pint of milk a day. Poor Ernie!
1: Ernie!
0: And he drove the fastest milk cart in the West. One lunchtime, Ted saw Ernie's awesome cart outside her door. It drove him mad to find it was still there at 4:30. And as he leapt down from his van, off blood through his veins did course, and he went across to Ernie's cart, and he didn't off kick his horse, whose name was Trigger.
1: Trigger!
0: And he pulled the fastest milk cart in the West. Now Ernie rushed out into the street, his gold top in his hand. He said, "If you want to marry Susie, you fight for her like a man." "Oh, why don't we play cards for her?" he sneeringly replied. "And just to make it interesting, we'll have a shilling on the side." Now Ernie dragged him from his van, and beneath the blazing sun, they stood there face to face, and Ted went for his bun. But Ernie was too quick, things didn't go the way Ted planned, and a strawberry-flavoured yoghurt sent it spinning from his hand. Now Sushi ran between them and tried to keep them apart,

0: bit the dust. Poor Ernie!
1: Ernie!
0: And he drove the fastest milk cart in the West. Ernie was only 52. He didn't want to die. And now he's gone to make deliveries in that milk round in the sky, where the customers are angels and ferocious dogs are banned. And a milkman's life is full of fun in that fairy dairy land. But a woman's needs are manifold. And Sue, she married Ted. But strange things happened on their wedding night as they lay in their bed. Was that the trees a-rustling or the hinges of the gate? Or Ernie's ghostly gold tops a-rattling in their crate? They won't forget Ernie.
1: Ernie!
0: And he drove the fastest milk cart in the West.
2: There you go, Doc. One from Benny Hill and one from Ray Stevens. The Streak and Ernie, the fastest milkman in the West. Let's have one from John Williams from now, Buried in a Bedclothes. And then we'll follow up with Kylie, the Locomotion.

Yeah, Kylie Minogue there with The Locomotion. And before that, John Williamson with Buried in a Bagclothes. 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The time is 1:45 p.m. in Tuesday afternoon, 18th of August, 2026. Up next, Adam Brand, You Are to Me.

Yeah, Adam Brand there with You Are To Me. Up next, we might have Elvis Presley, Devil in Disguise. And then we'll have our words from our sponsors, and I'll see you after them.

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2: Yeah, just a few words there from our sponsors. Up next, we might have Marty Robbins with El Paso. And that'll be just about time for the news and sports. And I'll see you on the other side with the weather.

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1: Hello there, this is Michael Lynch. Well, if some new research is on the money, rents could rise by as much as 30% over the next 2 years as a result of Labor's budget measures. The NAB claims landlords will increase rents to compensate for losses as property tax concessions are reined in. But Treasurer Jim Chalmers says he's not convinced that rents will rise by that amount.
2: The best way to assess the impact of those policies is over the next couple of years, not over the first couple of months, and certainly not just by over-relying on a story in The Australian about a rule of thumb from one institution, which doesn't take into consideration a whole range of factors, as I've said.
1: Sydney coach Dean Cox has broken his silence on the police probe into an alleged sexual assault involving several Swans players. This report from Kiara Parker.
3: The Swans are in damage control following revelations that police launched an investigation into an alleged sexual assault at the Pullman Hotel after Sunday's game at the MCG. Coach Dean Cox speaking this morning as he arrived at the club, saying he's extremely disappointed but stopped short of discussing possible penalties.
4: We're working our way through everything with the AFL and the relevant parties, and yeah, we'll update when we get more information.
3: The five players involved are unlikely to play this week, regardless of the police investigation, for breaking team rules, late-night drinking at the team hotel, which is funded by the AFL after a match. Isaac Heaney, Riley Bice, James Jordan, Chad Warner and Nick Blakey not cited at training today. Victoria Police have provided an update on their investigation into the alleged sexual assault, releasing a statement clarifying that no one has been arrested or formally interviewed at this stage. They say detectives have spoken to a number of people at the hotel, with the exact circumstances yet to be established as the investigation into the incident continues. The scandal has led to the AFL delaying the release of its All-Australian squad.
1: The Federal Coalition will push for a 3-year review into the success of new gambling laws in exchange for its support. The federal government and the coalition are at the tail end of negotiations to pass the bill. The legislation will include a single register to allow Australians to opt out of online wagering ads funded by a new tax on betting companies. Liberal MP Simon Kennedy says while the bill is not perfect, it is an improvement on Labor's initial proposal.
5: The Prime Minister left gaping holes, and it calls into question who drafted that initial legislation. Unlimited gambling ads online. Unlimited. During live sport, scheduled and unscheduled breaks. That's what the Prime Minister put forward. He also didn't touch inducements.
1: A man and a woman in Queensland have been charged with murder as part of a long-running investigation into the disappearance of a man in Logan. The 46-year-old was reported missing in March 2022. Police officers executed a search warrant at a home in Bethania yesterday where they allegedly located human remains. In other news, the number of people killed in that 7.7 magnitude earthquake in eastern Indonesia has risen to 68. And three consortiums will compete to develop plans for a proposed high-speed rail line between Sydney and Newcastle. This is AIR National News.
6: Now the latest from AIR Sport.
1: Queensland legend Cameron Smith will not be throwing his hat in the ring for the Maroons' coaching role. He's told 100% Footy he doesn't have the capacity to take on the job given his current commitments.
7: It's not the role for me at this current time. I was lucky enough to be involved in the camp with the players and Billy when he first started in 22 and 23. Thoroughly enjoyed my time there, but there was a reason why I stepped away.
1: In the AFL, the naming of the All-Australian 46-man squad, which was to have been released this week, has been put on hold following the Swans hotel scandal. Marcus Bontempelli is no guarantee to play for the Western Bulldogs this weekend. The captain missed the draw with Carlton as he continues to nurse an Achilles injury. Coach Luke Beveridge has told Fox Footy he's hoping to talk his star midfielder out of playing in Saturday's game against Melbourne.
8: When we talked about the last two rounds, we talked about whether, you know, maybe two is better than just the one to make sure that he's really cherry ripe for the wildcard game. But he'll want to play this one, I'm fairly sure. So we'll be talking him out of doing it, which will be difficult.
1: Australian cricket selectors are reportedly considering bringing Matt Renshaw into the Australian Test squad ahead of the second match against Bangladesh in Mackay. Renshaw's being considered as a potential replacement for struggling opener Jake Weatherald or out-of-form number 3 Manus Labuschagne. Australian Independent Radio News.
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10: You, Max D. Yeah, Max here. Now the rest of the weather for today. Partly cloudy with a medium chance of showers. I don't think it's raining right at this moment, but it's getting showery, and it's becoming less likely in the late afternoon. The winds are easterly, 15 to 20 k's an hour, becoming light in the evening. The daytime maximum today between 15 and 19, it's roughly about 16, 17 degrees in the local listening area. And the fire rating, there's no rating for the North Coast, Greater Sydney region or the Central Ranges, and the Greater Hunter has a moderate fire reading. Tomorrow, 19th of August, partly cloudy. The chance of a morning fog, a slight chance of a shower about the lower Hunter in the late morning and afternoon, a near zero chance of rain elsewhere. Light winds, the overnight temperatures tonight between 5 and 8 degrees, and the daytime temperatures tomorrow between 17 and 21. Okay, what about Thursday? Just a quick look at Thursday. Partly cloudy, the chance of a morning fog, slight chance of a shower in the afternoon and evening. The chance of a thunderstorm in the afternoon and evening. The light winds will be light, becoming northwesterly 15 to 20 k's an hour during the day, and then becoming light during the afternoon. The overnight temperatures tomorrow night will be between 5 and 8 degrees, and Thursday's reach will be between 19 and 23. Okay, carrying on with a bit more music now. Here's Gretchen Wilson with There Goes the Neighbourhood.

Yeah, Gretchen Wilson there with There Goes the Neighbourhood. And the time is 2:09 in the afternoon, Tuesday the 18th of August, 2026. 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Up next we've got Barry Maguire with Eve of Destruction, and then we might have Lee Kernaghan with Spirit of the Anzacs.

0: That Lee Koenigan there with Spirit of the Anzacs. And before that, we had Barry McGuire with Eve of Destruction. Up next, we might... Oh, here's one from Jim Haynes about a man that went to the supermarket.
1: I said I'd do the shopping at the supermarket store. That's lovely, sighed my darling, but don't get any more than I've written on this list. We must economise. And since I never disobey in case I get chastised, I set off for the supermarket, got myself a trolley. I'd show my wife that I could shop as good as her, by golly. Two small tins of salmon, that's the first thing on the list. I think I know just where they are. Oh, look, sardines. I can't resist purchasing a can or two. It's ages since we had sardines on toast with melted cheese. One slip, that's not too bad. Tea and coffee, got them. And wow, tomato juice. And it says, no added sugar. That's a healthy thing to choose. And what about those fruit knives? Ours are always getting lost. I think I'll get a couple at a reasonable cost. Let's consult that shopping list. She says she needs some bread. Better not lash out again, otherwise I'm dead. Those wholemeal rolls look tasty, though. I'll just get the six. She wanted something else down here. That's it, the puddin' mix. Next, she wants some frozen peas. Those meat pies look okay. I'll just get a dozen for a cold and rainy day. Light cheese slices, got them, but that tasty stuff looks nice. And I'll get six frozen chickens while they're at this bargain price. Continental Frankfurts, wow, I love their special taste. Half a dozen Frankfurts now, they wouldn't go to waste. Now let's just check the trolley. Is there anything I've missed? I think I'm in a bit of strife. I've lost the shopping list. I think she said she wanted some tomato sauce and jelly. Have you ever had that kind of sinking feeling in your belly? I don't know why I'm terrified about my wife's aggression. I'm a grown-up person now. I'll use my own discretion. One thing that I'm certain of, we're short of wine and beer. I know she won't be too upset if I get them here. That checkout chick is sporting such a knowing sort of grin. She likes to see the husbands without their wives come in. Apparently they're all like me without the wives' constraint. And driving up my driveway, I admit, I'm feeling faint. You didn't get the salmon or the cat food or the bread. You know how much I hate sardines. You've forgotten all I said. Where's the milk and honey and the tub of margarine? The vegetables to make the soup. There's not a sign of green. Six cans of tomato juice. A card of plastic hooks. And there's no room in the freezer for half a dozen chooks. Fruit knives, meat pies, Frankfurts. And look at all this grog. And you've got 12 tins of dog food. And we haven't got a dog. Where's the list I gave you? You lost it in the aisle. Well, you'll have to go back down again and wipe that silly smile. I must say, she's ungrateful. The one thing on my mind was trying to be helpful, trying to be kind, and this is how she treats me. I'm wounded, insecure. I don't think I want to do the shopping anymore. And anyway, I can't go back to get the milk and honey. With all those extra purchases, I've run right out of money.
0: Yeah, that was Jim Haynes there with Supermarket Syndrome. Up next, Smokey, Living Next Door to Alice, and we'll follow that up with John Williamson, Raining on the Rock.

I still read the Burgundy and Spinifex to go. We've just come out of the Mulga where the planes forever roll.

0: Yeah, the John Williams from there with Raining on the Rock. Before that, we had Smokey with Living Next Door to Alice. And the time is currently 2:29 p.m. on Tuesday, the 18th of August, 2026. 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I'll see you soon.
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0: At approximately 8:15 a.m. each morning, if you would like your birthday or a loved one's birthday broadcast over the airwaves, it's easy. Just call our office between 9 a.m. and 4 p.m. Monday to Friday and ask for your details to be entered into the birthday book. Now, it can be a birthday, an anniversary, or a special occasion. That phone number, 499-11-286. That's 499-11-286. Happy birthday, baby mine.
1: Yes, just ring us up and let us know your birthday. We'll call it out over the air for you. Okay, up next we'll have Slim Dusty and Casey Chambers with Matilda No More. And we might follow that up with Mac Davis. Here we go.

0: Back a few months ago, I was headlining a great big nightclub. And he put me up a couple of days early. I came in a couple of days early, and they put me up at what they call the Star Suite. Now, here I am, headliner in one of the biggest nightclubs in the country, and I wake up at 8 o'clock in the morning in this Star Suite, all by myself. Yeah, that's what I said, aw. But I did what I've always done, man, to cheer myself up. I picked up my guitar, I sat down, I wrote me a little song. Now this is how it feels to be alone at the top of the hill, trying to figure out why.
1: Oh Lord, it's hard to be

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0: One more time. What are we doing? We're doing the best that we can. Give yourself a hand.
1: Yeah, and Mac Davis there with It's Hard to Be Humble. And before that, we had Slim Dusty and Casey Chambers with Matilda No More. Well, let's have another John Williamson here, Number on My Back. And follow that up with We've Done Us Proud by Slim.

0: Yeah, that was Slim Dusty there with We've Done Us Proud. Before that, we had John Williamson with A Number on My Back. Okay, up next, well, we might have another one from The Seekers, A World of Our Own. And that'll take us into some words from our sponsors. And after that, we'll play Joan Baez with The Night They Drove Old Dixie Down. And that'll be the end of my show for the day. I got Mr. Ron here. How you going, Ron?
1: Good, thanks, mate. How are you?
0: Good. You got a good program lined up?
1: Oh, yeah. I've got a good one for the people out there.
0: Yeah, it's great.
1: So it should be okay. They should enjoy my program.
0: They normally do.
1: Better than yours.
0: Oh, well, I'm only a newbie. All right, so I'll see you all next week. Same time, same channel. And look after each other.

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1: Dying to Know Day, an annual campaign that empowers all Australians to be strong self-advocates for their own personal planning when it comes to their future. 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
1: Good afternoon, this is Michael Lynch. On this Vietnam Veterans Day, Australian servicemen and women who gave their lives in that Southeast Asian war have been remembered at a memorial service in Sydney on what's been described as the most hallowed of days. Jefferson Shaw reports.
2: Veterans, the Lieutenant Governor, the RSL President and other dignitaries are among the more than 200 people gathered for a service at the Cenotaph at Martin Place. Many laying wreaths, honouring 523 Australians killed and thousands more injured in the Vietnam War. Former Commanding Officer of the 6th Royal Australian Regiment, Glenn Babington, says they still know today as Long Tan Day.
3: The most hallowed of days.
2: 18 Australians died as a result of the battle 60 years ago, our largest loss of life in the conflict. Jefferson Shaw, Martin Place.
1: Now to other news. The Albanese government has reached a deal with the coalition to pass its gambling reforms. The changes will rein in the number of betting ads on radio and TV, as well as on sporting grounds and uniforms. There'll also be an option for people to opt out when a gambling ad is shown on a digital platform. Not everyone in the opposition is happy with the compromise, however, arguing that the reforms should have gone further. One Nation claims its push to slash the tobacco excise will address the proliferation of illegal cigarettes in Australia. The minor party argues the excise should come down by 75%, which would reduce the cost of legal cigarettes to around $21 a packet. The federal government won't be swayed on the issue, however, but taking to social media, One Nation leader Pauline Hanson says Labor's thinking is flawed.
4: Australians are sick and tired of the firebombings, shootings and murders. Cut the tax. Smash the black market.
1: Glass has reportedly been found in a loaf of bread sold at a Brisbane supermarket. Lachlan Gray has that story.
5: A Brisbane mother alleges she found a shard of glass in a slice of tip-top white bread reportedly purchased from a Woolworths in Moorooka. The woman claims her daughter was eating a sandwich when she bit down into the large shard, narrowly avoiding injury. The 7-year-old alerting her mother to the discovery, who then reached out to the grocery giant with her concerns. Woolworths and Tip Top say they're aware of the customer report and that investigations are underway. They say they are not aware of any similar reports of this nature.
1: In world news, the US Supreme Court has rejected Donald Trump's request that it reconsider taking up his appeal in one of the two civil cases he lost to E. Jean Carroll. The court's rejection followed Trump's appeal of the $5 million Miss Carroll won after a jury found the U.S. president liable for sexually abusing her in 1996 and then defaming her about the offence in 2022. Three people in the UK, including a British newlywed couple, have been killed after their helicopter crashed on the Greek island of Sifnos yesterday. The couple, believed to have been on their honeymoon, died alongside the Greek pilot after the helicopter came down in the Tholos area shortly after takeoff. Witnesses say the privately owned Bell chopper exploded and burst into a huge fireball upon impact. This is Air National News.
6: Now the latest from Air Sport.
1: Well, pressure is mounting on Manus Labuschagne ahead of Saturday's second test against Bangladesh. The Queenslander has averaged just 18.4 with the bat from his past 9 innings. Former Test all-rounder Shane Watson has told today that Labuschagne's place is not guaranteed.
7: When you don't score the runs that you want, you're leaving yourself open to getting dropped, and Marnus hasn't scored the bulk of runs that we've seen in the past, and it just means that you do leave the selectors an opportunity to be able to move on with someone else.
1: Billy Slater has opened up on his decision to step down as Queensland's State of Origin coach. The former champion fullback telling his podcast that the role has been incredibly rewarding in ways he just didn't anticipate.
8: You've got to back what you feel, and I just feel it's the right time for another Queenslander to come in and lead our footy team. So it's been a wonderful 5 years.
1: Melbourne will head to the AFL Tribunal tonight to challenge Jacob Van Rooyen's 3-match ban for a strike on Port Adelaide's Ilia Alia. And the AFL has decided to bring the joy of Aussie rules to young audiences in a whole new way with the launch of Wagtails, an animated children's series that celebrates the fun, friendship and values at the heart of footy. Manchester United is expected to reject any offers for Bruno Fernandes ahead of next month's transfer deadline. The Portuguese playmaker is reportedly wanted by Galatasaray, Juventus and AC Milan. Australian Independent Radio News.
9: 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Today's weather report is provided courtesy of 2CHR supporters, Curry Curry Retired Mine Workers Association.
10: Yeah, good afternoon, people. It's Ron the Music Man Strothard here with you. And I'm going to continue on with the weather as part of the news. So let's have a look at today's weather. The 18th of August, that's today. The weatherman says partly cloudy, medium chance of showers, becoming less likely in the late afternoon and evening. Winds westerly 15 to 20 k's an hour, becoming light in the evening, and daytime maximum temperatures between 15 and 19. We have the fire danger attached here too, and we have no rating for the north coast, but we still have this Greater Hunter moderate rating. So, people, you know how I feel about this. And I know you will look after yourselves. Even though it's only moderate, it can catch up with you. So I know you will take care. Okay. Let's have a look at tomorrow's weather. The Bureau says partly cloudy, the chance of morning fog. Slight chance of a shower about the Lower Hunter in the late morning and afternoon. Near zero chance of rain elsewhere. Light winds. Overnight temperatures falling to between 5 and 8, with daytime temperatures reaching between 17 and 21. Okay, I have Thursday here, so Bureau says it's going to be partly cloudy, the chance of morning fog. Slight chance of a shower in the afternoon and evening. The chance of a thunderstorm in the afternoon and evening, and light winds becoming northwesterly 15 to 20 k's an hour during the day, then becoming light during the afternoon. And overnight temperatures falling to between 5 and 8, with daytime temperatures reaching between 19 and 23. Friday. It's going to be cloudy. High chance of showers, most likely in the afternoon and evening. The chance of a thunderstorm in the afternoon and evening. Light winds becoming northwesterly 15 to 20 k's an hour during the day, then becoming light during the afternoon. And overnight temperatures falling to between 7 and 11, with daytime temperatures reaching between 17 and 22. So that's the forecast as I have it for you at 3 p.m. I've got the weather map here, so let's have a look and see what it's telling us. We've got a bit of cloud moving through to the west. It's passing over Maitland, a bit over us. A bit of blue in it, so that's why we're getting a bit of rain, I'd guess. There's a bit coming through as well, which may affect us a little later. But in any case, if anything else changes, I'll certainly let you people know. We'll go to some music now. And here's Skyhooks.

say he's crazy, but pay him no mind, 'cause he loves a woman that lives in his wine. They say a stranger came in one night, left with his woman, and he lost his mind when an old song starts playing.

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But if that makes him happy, then that ain't no shame. So buy him a bottle

0: I'm a celebrant. I help people create personalised ceremonies, weddings, vow renewals, funerals and more. My name is Linda Nairn. Previously I told you that I have juggling skills and that I promise not to juggle unless requested. One couple has asked me to juggle right after I introduced them as husband and wife. For ceremonies, with or without juggling, call me 0425 279 939.
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Time is 3:36 p.m. and you're with Ron, the music man, Stothard. I've got a couple of requests from Wal and Doc. And I've got to play for you Wally Jim Reeves. And it's the Jim Reeves medley. So let's have a go at that. And then I'm going to play for Doc, Slim Dusty, and the Pub with No Beer.

Yes, how was that, Wall? Hope you like those couple of songs. If you want any more, let me know, mate. Certainly play them for you. Okay, moving on. Here's the Commodores and Night Shift.

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4: 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Please slow down going past schools during these times.

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1: Good afternoon, this is Michael Lynch. It's a done deal. With support from the opposition, the federal government's gambling legislation will soon become law. The changes will restrict the number of betting ads broadcast on radio and TV and remove logos from sporting grounds and uniforms. There'll also be an opt-out option for gambling commercials shown on digital platforms, while inducements will be reined in. Prime Minister Anthony Albanese has told Parliament this is the most significant wagering reform in the nation's history.
2: It will protect vulnerable or addicted gamblers with strengthened measures, prohibiting direct marketing of inducements to people at risk of gambling harm, extending to 90 days the ban on direct marketing for people exiting bet stop.
1: The RSL is backing calls to scrap a $5,000 annual cap on allied health services for veterans. Ex-service members have met with the Veterans Affairs Minister about that issue, with some accusing Matt Keogh of acting disrespectfully during the talks. The meeting comes as dozens of returned servicemen and women attend Vietnam Veterans Day services commemorating those who died or who were injured while serving in that war. RSL New South Wales President Vince Williams says today should be a day to highlight the importance of honouring our returned service members.
3: And that we should be looking after them and their families. And vehicles like the $5,000 cap, which has recently been announced, is something that the RSL and RSL New South Wales is opposed to.
1: In AIR Medical News, a new study has found that one in two women living with endometriosis have reported experiencing depression. The Women's Mental Health Australia's Beyond the Surface report has surveyed 9,000 women. Chief Operating Officer Katrina Locandro says the findings highlight gaps in current approaches to women's health.
4: Mental health assessment and support should be part of women's physical health care and not something that women have to navigate separately.
1: As Jetstar prepares to celebrate a record-breaking profit, frontline workers employed by the budget airline are demanding a greater share of the carrier's profits. The ABC says hundreds of Jetstar workers are earning less than $30 an hour and much less than their colleagues at Qantas, which is Jetstar's parent company. A 63-year-old man driving along Victoria's Calder Freeway has been carjacked by a man pretending to warn motorists about roadworks. The driver slowed down to help when he noticed the man holding a rough surface roadworks sign trying to pull vehicles over. The victim was dragged out of his vehicle and left lying on the ground at Outer Suburban Diggers Rest. Queensland police are working to determine if human remains found in the backyard of a Logan home belong to missing man Chad Bishop. The 46-year-old man vanished in March 2022. A tip-off led officers to discover a body yesterday in a shallow grave under a cubby house at Bethania. Two people have since been charged with murder and interfering with a corpse. And finally, less than 3 weeks after criticising the plan to privatise the World Cup, FIFA's chief operating officer has been sacked. This is AIR National News.
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1: Jake Weatherald has been dropped from the Australian side to play Bangladesh in the second test at Mackay, and Matt Renshaw has been called in to replace him. To add insult to injury, Weatherald is not even being taken to Mackay as part of the squad, and word on the street is that he may not play in October's test tour of South Africa. In the latest AFL news, Josh Fraser has been appointed Carlton's new senior coach at Princes Park, a role he says is a privilege to take on.
6: Ultimately, I felt like I couldn't have been more ready in the end. Not to say that I don't think I've got opportunities to keep growing and developing myself, but when I took all the information on board, had the conversations I needed to, got the opportunity to experience the role to some degree as an interim, yeah, I was really strong in realising I was ready.
1: And ready indeed. Since becoming interim coach, Fraser guided the Blues to 10 wins and one draw from 13 matches, securing a wildcard final spot. In NRL action, the Parramatta Eels are hoping to disrupt another team with premiership aspirations in Friday night's battle with the Dolphins. While they can't make the finals themselves, Parramatta prop Jack Williams says tripping up other teams is a bonus.
7: It's definitely in the back of your mind, but we just want to finish the season strong. We focus on ourselves, and we're disappointed with how the season's played out, but if we can give our fans some wins, then I think that's going to be something that we can look back on for our pre-season.
1: Jack Williams on Australian Independent Radio News.
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11: Yeah, people, I've got the weather for you here. So I'll go into it now. But before I do, I've neglected to say my predecessor in the day is Max Cant, and he played Easy Listening earlier. I'd like to thank Max. He has a good program. And I'm carrying on. Ron the Music Man here, playing Drive Time music till 6 p.m. And I've got the weather here for you again. So, and I do take requests. So if you want a request, give me a call here on 49905965. And I'll play that request for you. Okay, today's weather, the 18th of August. Partly cloudy, medium chance of showers, becoming less likely in the late afternoon and evening. Winds easterly 15 to 20 k's an hour, becoming light in the evening. Daytime maximum temperatures between 15 and 19. We have the fire danger attached here, and we have no rating in the north coast, but we do have this moderate rating in the Greater Hunter. So all I ask people is just be careful, please. Okay, tomorrow's weather, partly cloudy, the chance of morning fog. Slight chance of a shower about the Lower Hunter in the late morning and afternoon. Near zero chance of rain elsewhere. Light winds, overnight temperatures falling to between 5 and 8, with daytime temperatures reaching between 17 and 21. Thursday, partly cloudy. The chance of morning fog, slight chance of a shower in the afternoon and evening. The chance of a thunderstorm in the afternoon and evening. Light winds becoming northwesterly 15 to 20 k's an hour during the day, then becoming light during the afternoon. And overnight temperatures falling to between 5 and 8, with daytime temperatures reaching between 19 and 23. At Friday here, so let's have a look at Friday, and it's going to be cloudy. High chance of showers, most likely in the afternoon and evening. The chance of a thunderstorm in the afternoon and evening. Our light winds becoming northwesterly 15 to 20 k's an hour during the day, then becoming light during the afternoon. And overnight temperatures falling to between 17 and 11. Falling between 7 and 11. That's the overnight temperatures, with daytime temperatures reaching between 17 and 22. Okay, that's the weather as I have it for you at 4 p.m. I've got the weather map here, so let's have a look and see what it's doing. Yes, we have a bit of cloud moving over. Maitland, Singleton's got a bit over Cessnock. It's got a bit of blue in it, so that's where the rain is coming from, obviously. There's a bit more coming down from the north coast. I'll certainly let you know if any major changes to it. But I do expect there will be a couple of showers involved here. Okay, so let's go and play some more music.
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Yeah, beautiful songs there from Anne Murray. 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You're listening to Ron the Music Man Stothard. Time is 4:25 p.m. And got a couple of requests here from Hazel. And the first one is Dolly Parton and Jolene.

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He'd just smile and say, I'm sorry. 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

0: Anti-gambling harm advocates believe the federal government's advertising reforms will do little to protect Australians from predatory gambling companies. Labor has struck a deal with the coalition to pass reforms to restrict the number of betting ads broadcast on radio and TV. There will also be an opt-out option for gambling ads on digital platforms, and inducements will be reined in. The Alliance for Gambling Reform's Tim Costello says the bill does not go far enough.
1: The big issue is still the ubiquity of ads for an hour and not banning the inducements. Inducements are really like a drug pusher saying you've been a great customer, here have some free ice and cocaine.
0: Meantime, the federal government has blocked a move by the opposition to extend the Royal Commission into anti-Semitism. The inquiry was established to investigate the circumstances leading up to the Bondi Beach terror attack. The coalition claims the deadline should be pushed back to ensure ministers and other key figures can appear before the commission. Senior opposition MP Julian Lisa has told Parliament time is of the essence.
2: Mr. Speaker, there will not be another opportunity like this one. Through you, I say to the Prime Minister, the Royal Commission cuts its cloth according to the measurements you give. It needs more time. It needs the terms of reference to hold more people to account. Give it the time and terms to do its job properly.
0: An airline is under fire after a disability advocate was removed from a flight due to an issue with storing his portable wheelchair motor. Shane Hrhorek says he had been on three Virgin flights before without issue. Virgin Australia says it's looking into the incident. Former Australian Test cricketer David Warner has been convicted and fined $1,500 for drink driving in Sydney over the Easter long weekend. The 39-year-old recorded a blood alcohol reading of 0.104 and will be required to have an alcohol interlock fitted to his car for 12 months. The court heard Warner tried to switch seats with a female passenger before he was breath tested. Police are investigating a spate of coordinated break-ins targeting hobby and collectibles stores in southeast Queensland. A group of masked people made off with card safes and replica firearms from businesses. Acting Chief Superintendent Brett Jackson says some stores have lost tens of thousands of dollars in stock.
3: We know that some expensive collectibles such as Pokemon cards and other collectible cards that range from in the thousands to tens of thousands of dollars have been stolen.
0: Small businesses providing transport services across New South Wales are expected to save more than $1 million under a new relief package. The state government slashed the annual authorisation fee for more than 2,100 operators to help reduce fuel price shocks. Transport for New South Wales' Sally Webb says targeted support is also available to eligible taxi operators.
4: Wheelchair accessible taxi owners will receive a one-off grant of $1,425, and that will be paid directly to eligible wheelchair-accessible taxi owners.
0: And an Airbnb fit for a king has hit the market. An historic water tower on King Charles Sandringham Estate is now available to stay in. It's being billed as a romantic retreat with surrounds reminiscent of a Jane Austen novel. This is Air National News.
5: Now the latest from Air Sport.
0: In AFL, Josh Fraser says it's a privilege to be officially confirmed as Carlton's new coach, and he couldn't be more ready. He has been serving in an interim role. Turning to NRL, and the Storm have signed Eels back rower Kelma Tuilagi for next season. Warriors playmaker Chanel Harris-Tavita has re-signed until the end of 2029. Turning to tennis, and more Aussie success in Cincinnati, as Air Sport's Paul Walsh reports.
6: Australia's Alex de Minaur has progressed to the round of 16 at the Cincinnati Open after his straight sets victory over Arthur Ferry from the UK, 7-5-7-6. The Demon didn't have it all his own way after leading 5-1 in a rain-affected final set, held on grimly to take the tiebreaker and book a fourth-round matchup against the 21st seed Arthur Fields from France.
7: I'm taking positives and I'm taking a lot of confidence out of these types of tough wins. You know, hopefully every day I feel better and I play better.
6: Chris O'Connell has joined de Minaur in the round of 16 after his round three opponent Juan Fonseca withdrew due to injury, while Adam Walton will be playing for his place on day eight. Paul Walsh for Air Sport.
0: And Australian selectors have brought Matt Renshaw into the test squad ahead of the second match against Bangladesh in Mackay. He's replacing struggling opener Jake Weatherald, who made 23 and a duck in Darwin. Australian Independent Radio News.
8: 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Today's weather report is provided courtesy of 2CHR supporters, Curry Curry Retired Mine Workers Association.
9: Yes, hello people. Ron the Music Man here with you. I'll be here for another hour. I'll be leaving at 6 p.m. and following me will be Matt Watson. And he'll be playing songs from the golden era. So he has a good show, so stay tuned. You've got to have music all afternoon. Okay, I've got weather here for you. The 18th of August, today. This is today's weather. Partly cloudy, slight chance of a shower along the coastal fringe. Near zero chance elsewhere. Winds easterly 15 to 20 k's an hour, becoming light in the evening. And I'm afraid it's been raining here. I'm not sure it's raining out there now, but it looks dull. Anyway, looking through my window, here's tomorrow's weather, and it's got the fine age with it too. So let's go with partly cloudy. The chance of morning fog, slight chance of a shower in the late morning and afternoon. Light winds. Overnight temperatures falling to between 5 and 8, with daytime temperatures reaching between 17 and 21. Fire danger. There's no rating on the north coast, which is good, but I'm afraid we have a moderate rating in the Greater Hunter, and that's what does worry me a little. But I have got great faith in the people here. Then you'll take care, won't you? Thank you. Okay, let's look at Thursday's weather. Partly cloudy, the chance of morning fog, a slight chance of a shower in the late afternoon and evening. Light winds becoming northwesterly, 15 to 20 k's an hour in the middle of the day, then becoming light in the early afternoon. Overnight temperatures falling to between 5 and 8, with daytime temperatures reaching between 19 and 23. Okay, I've got Friday and Saturday, so let's have a look at Friday. Partly cloudy, high chance of showers, most likely in the afternoon and evening. The chance of a thunderstorm in the afternoon and evening. Light winds becoming northwesterly, 15 to 20 k's an hour during the day, then becoming light during the afternoon. And overnight temperatures falling to between 7 and 11, with daytime temperatures reaching between 17 and 22. Okay, we've got Saturday, so let's have a look at Saturday's weather. It's going to be partly cloudy, a medium chance of showers, most likely in the morning. Light winds becoming westerly, 15 to 20 k's an hour during the morning, then becoming light during the afternoon. And overnight temperatures falling to between 8 and 11, with daytime temperatures reaching between 17 and 22. Okay, so that's the weather as I have it from the Bureau for 5 p.m. I've got a weather map here, so let's have a look and see what the weather map tells us. We have a slight chance more showers. There's not much blowing over us in Cessnock. It's a bit over Singleton, a bit of blue. But very, very light stuff going over us. Even Maitland's missing. So if it does change, people, I'll certainly let you know. Okay, let's go back to music.
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Mum and Dad and Denny saw the passing out parade at Puckapunyal with a long march from cadets. The 6th Battalion was the next to tour, and it was me who drew the card. We did Canungra, Shoalwater before we left.

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And can you tell me, doctor, why I still can't get to sleep?

Frankie, drinking tinnies in the Grand Hotel on a 36-hour wreck leaving Bungtown. And I can still hear Frankie lying screaming in the jungle till the morphine came and killed the bloody rounds.

Yeah, that was Brian Cadden and Adam Harvey and Rockin' the Country. You're with 2CHR FM 96.5 on the radio dial. And the time is 5:28 p.m. And you're listening to Ron the Music Man Stothard. So I'm going to be leaving you at 6 p.m. And to keep you entertained, We'll have Matt Watson in. You know, I think he is in, chafing at the bit to get on the microphone. So, certainly you're in for a good lot of entertainment this evening. So I'll be letting you know a little bit later on, before 6. And I've got a few songs to play for you before we go. Okay, so got to play an AC/DC song now, and it's Rock and Roll Damnation.

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Yes, Anne Murray there, and I'll always love you. You're with 2CHR FM. Now I'm going to play a couple of songs for, I haven't heard from Marilyn, but I say she's going to ring, but I'll short-circuit that and I'll start playing for her. And here's her favourite song, Frank Sinatra and My Way.

0: 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Everybody is welcome.
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6: 2CHR sponsor.

Yeah, that was the Bellamy Brothers there, and Let Your Love Flow. Now, people, I've got 2 minutes to go, and I'll be leaving you. I hope you've enjoyed my show. I've played Drive Time Music through till this time, and I've enjoyed having you for company and your requests. I'll be back on tomorrow at 4 o'clock. That's 4 till 6 tomorrow, Wednesday. And I look forward to having you with me again, listening to my Drive Time Music. So you have a good night, people, and I'm going to let Matt Watson take you through. Not that I've got any concern about that. Matt's got a good program, so I'm going to play... Now, I'm going to switch over to the news now, and Matt will take over after the news. So I'll see you later, people. Okay.

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1: I'm Mark Dransfield. The federal government is rejecting calls to slash the tobacco excise amid growing concern it's fueling the black market trade. One Nation says if it wins the next election, it would slash the excise by 75%, bringing the cost of cigarettes down to $21 a packet. The minor party claims this would stamp out the illegal trade, but Treasurer Jim Chalmers argues it's a simplistic solution.
2: There is a very substantial challenge when it comes to illicit tobacco. I've acknowledged that on a number of occasions before. And that's why we've provided more than $350 million in extra resources for the police and other authorities to support their work and to support the work of the states cracking down.
1: The federal opposition claims new gambling reforms strike the right balance after it

0: reached a deal with the government. The coalition moved amendments to include an opt-out option for online wagering ads and to rein in marketing inducements. The legislation also restricts the number of betting commercials broadcast on TV and radio. Shadow Communications Minister Sarah Henderson claims the laws will help reduce gambling harm.
1: It bans the direct marketing of predatory inducements to red-flagged customers and includes a number of other measures to address those most at risk of gambling harm. So we think that we have the balance right.
0: South Australia will introduce reforms to liquor licensing laws to better regulate online delivery of alcohol, addressing a recommendation in a Royal Commission into domestic, family and sexual violence. Same-day delivery of alcohol will be restricted to between 10 a.m. and 10 p.m. with a minimum two-hour safety delay between sale and delivery. Premier Peter Malanaskas says they have a five-year plan to implement the findings.
2: One of the key recommendations that came out of the Royal Commission itself was to make sure that we're not rushing unnecessarily, that the work is done to make sure there is as much emphasis put into the implementation of the Royal Commission recommendations as there was in the development of the recommendations themselves. That's what we have here now.
0: Veterans Affairs Minister Matt Keogh admits he made a mistake after offending a group of ex-servicemen and women. The group had come to Parliament House in Canberra to express concern about a $5,000 cap for allied health services. Mr Keogh had originally refused to meet the veterans, then later agreed to a meeting. When asked about the issue in question time in Parliament, Mr Keogh says the matter could have been better handled.
3: When I came into that room and I met with them and they were sitting down, I said, relax, and I want to hear what you want to tell me. And I was very clear about listening to them. I don't agree with the characterisation that you have just outlined, and I shook the hands of those people who attended that meeting as we finished that meeting, to be clear.
0: In air entertainment news, almost 30 years to the day since Tupac died, a murder trial has started in Las Vegas. The former gang leader on trial was described in opening statements as someone seeking revenge and masterminding the drive-by shooting that killed the rapper in September 1996. And a recall has been issued for 16,000 Toyota vehicles. Camry Ascent and Ascent Sport vehicles built between 2024 and this year are affected. A software issue could mean visual and audible warnings don't show up on the car's dashboard. Finally, to the Australian share market, the All Ords has closed down 4 points at 92.74. $1 Australian is buying 70.9 US cents. This is Air National News.
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0: First to NRL, and Rabbitohs superstar Latrell Mitchell appears to be moving closer to a comeback. The powerhouse centre is back training with the team after an extended layoff with injury. Winger Campbell Graham says Mitchell's return will be a massive boost for the Bunnies.
5: There's still hope, and you know, we'd love to have him out there. So you know, it's good to see the big fella out there getting some strides in. Just shows that he's you know, another step closer to possibly playing.
0: Turning to AFL, and Josh Fraser says it's a privilege and he's ready after being formally unveiled as Carlton's new senior coach.
6: Ultimately, I felt like I couldn't have been more ready in the end. Not to say that I don't think I've got opportunities to keep growing and developing myself, but when I took all the information on board, had the conversations I needed to, got the opportunity to experience the role to some degree as an interim, yeah, I was really strong in realising I was ready.
0: Since becoming interim coach, Fraser's guided the Blues to 10 wins and one draw from 13 matches, securing a wild card final spot. In tennis, Alex de Minaur has defeated Arthur Ferry to reach the last 16 at the Cincinnati Masters. And LIV Golf has finally confirmed the cancellation of its team championship in Michigan. This week's tournament in Indianapolis will now be the last of the season. Australian Independent Radio News.
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8: Let's have a look at the weather tomorrow. Partly cloudy, the chance of morning fog, slight chance of a shower in the late morning and afternoon. We have light winds and overnight temperatures falling between 5 and 8, with daytime temperatures reaching between 17 and 21, with no rating on the fire danger at the moment. Thursday, it's going to be partly cloudy, the chance of morning fog, slight chance of a shower in the late afternoon and evening. Light winds travelling northwesterly, 15 to 20 kilometres an hour in the middle of the day, and becoming light in the early afternoon. Overnight temperatures fall in between 5 and 8, with daytime temperatures reaching between 19 and 23. And Friday, partly cloudy, high chance of showers, most likely in the afternoon and evening. The chance of a thunderstorm in the afternoon and evening. Light winds travelling northwesterly, 15 to 20 kilometres hour during the day, and becoming light during the afternoon. Overnight temperatures fall in between 7 and 11, with daytime temperatures reaching between 17 and 22. All right, you're on with me, Matt Watson, Songs from the Golden Era. Tonight, I hope it's going to be very, very exciting as we start off the show with Frank Sinatra with Lover. Following that, Marlene Dietrich from 1930, Falling in Love Again.

And now it's time for the birthday segment. And wow, what an original this lady was. That was Mae West. Got four very popular songs from Mae West. We're going to start off with I Found a New Way to Go to Town. After that, A Guy What Takes His Time, I'm No Angel, of course, and Come Up and See Me Sometime.

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I don't like a big commotion. I'm a demon for slow motion or such. 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There isn't any fun in getting something done if you're rushed when you have to make the grade. I can spot an amateur, appreciate a connoisseur at his trade.

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0: to see me sometime. Anytime. 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
1: And that was our birthday tribute to Mae West. She was born on August 17, 1893 in Brooklyn, New York. She began her career at the age of five, of all places, as a church social. She was in amateur shows by the age of seven and in vaudeville at the age of 14. She made her Broadway debut in 1911 at the age of 18 and continued building up her career and her talents in vaudeville during this time, and gained infamy in 1927 when she wrote a play simply called Sex, which she wrote in 1926. She was sentenced to jail in 1927 for 8 days. That's how long she ended up in prison, but she was sentenced actually for 10 days. After that, she wrote other, that was a play that she wrote, so she wrote other plays like The Drag in 1927, which was also controversial, and Diamond Lil in 1928. Her film debut came in 1932 at the age of 39 and the beginning of 12 films with Night After Night. Her most popular films include She Done Him Wrong in 1933, I'm No Angel that same year, Belle of the 90s in 1934, Goin' to Town in 1935, and My Little Chickadee in 1940. She often had problems with the censors, and her, most of her films, early films, were pre-code. She was also banned from radio after doing a skit with Charlie McCarthy, the dummy, on the Chase and Sanborn Hour in 1937. She returned to the stage and Broadway and with Catherine Was Great in 1944 and revived Diamond Lil in 1947, 1949, 1950, and in 1951. There were, of course, records and television appearances as well. What a prominent sex symbol she was, known for her double entendres and one of the great originals of the 1930s, a playwright, a singer, and also an actress. I always feel, not intimidated, of course, but that I can't really add anything that no one already knows about Mae West. She was brazen. She was bold. She was a true original. And for those who did like her, and there were plenty of them, the majority, in fact, she made sex fun. Fun to joke about, fun to talk about, fun to listen to, all of it. For those who didn't like it, well, they only made Mae West's career even more tangible and even more exciting. All right, we're going to have some messages and I'll be back and I'll be playing Liberace with MAME as soon as I come back.
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Yeah, and I back announced Liberace before those messages. That was him with MAME. Coming up next, we're going back to 1911 with Al Jolson. He recorded this. This is not actually his very first song that he recorded. He recorded his first song in 1910, a year prior, but no copies of that are known to exist. So this technically is sort of... this will just do. This is his first known song recorded. It's a haunting melody from 1911. It was a play that he was in on Broadway called Vera Viroletta, which Mae West also briefly appeared in as well. So we got that haunting melody from 1911. After that, Bing Crosby, Just a Gigolo. And we'll also have They All Laughed from Fred Astaire.

I don't know where I heard it, but I liked it from the start. It seems that I preferred it, cause it

Was in a Paris cafe, but first I found him. He was a Frenchman, a hero of the war. But war was over, and here's how peace had crowned him. A few cheap medals to wear and nothing more. Now every night, in this same cafe, he

100 to 1 against me. The world thought the heights were too high to climb. But people from Missouri never incensed me. Oh, I wasn't a bit concerned, for from history I had learned how many, many times the worm had turned. They all laughed at Rockefeller Center, now they're fighting to get in.

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1: I'm Mark Dransfield. Anti-gambling harm advocates believe the federal government's advertising reforms will do little to protect Australians from predatory gambling companies. Labor has struck a deal with the Coalition to pass reforms to restrict the number of betting ads broadcast on radio and TV. There will also be an opt-out option for gambling ads on digital platforms, and inducements will be reined in. The Alliance for Gambling Reform's Tim Costello says the bill does not go far enough.
2: The big issue is still the ubiquity of ads, 3 an hour, and not banning the inducements. Inducements are really like a drug pusher saying you've been a great customer, here have some free ice and cocaine.
1: Meantime, the federal government has blocked a move by the opposition to extend the Royal Commission into anti-Semitism. The inquiry was established to investigate the circumstances leading up to the Bondi Beach terror attack. The coalition claims the deadline should be pushed back to ensure ministers and other key figures can appear before the commission. Senior opposition MP Julian Lisa has told Parliament time is of the essence.
3: Mr. Speaker, there will not be another opportunity like this one. Through you, I say to the Prime Minister, the Royal Commission cuts its cloth according to the measurements you give. It needs more time. It needs the terms of reference to hold more people to account. Give it the time and terms to do its job properly.
1: An airline is under fire after a disability advocate was removed from a flight due to an issue with storing his portable wheelchair motor. Shane Hrhorek says he had been on 3 Virgin flights before without issue. Virgin Australia says it's looking into the incident. Former Australian

0: Test cricketer David Warner has been convicted and fined $1,500 for drink driving in Sydney over the Easter long weekend. The 39-year-old recorded a blood alcohol reading of 0.104 and will be required to have an alcohol interlock fitted to his car for 12 months. The court heard Warner tried to switch seats with a female passenger before he was breath tested. Police are investigating a spate of coordinated break-ins targeting hobby and collectibles stores in southeast Queensland. A group of masked people made off with card safes and replica firearms from businesses. Acting Chief Superintendent Brett Jackson says some stores have lost tens of thousands of dollars in stock.
1: We know that some expensive collectibles such as Pokemon cards and other collectible cards that range from in the thousands to tens of thousands of dollars have been stolen.
0: Small businesses providing transport services across New South Wales are expected to save more than $1 million under a new relief package. The state government slashed the annual authorisation fee for more than 2,100 operators to help reduce fuel price shocks. Transport for New South Wales's Sally Webb says targeted support is also available to eligible taxi operators.
2: Wheelchair accessible taxi owners will receive a one-off grant of $1,425, and that will be paid directly to eligible wheelchair-accessible taxi owners.
0: And an Airbnb fit for a king has hit the market. An historic water tower on King Charles Sandringham Estate is now available to stay in. It's being billed as a romantic retreat with surrounds reminiscent of a Jane Austen novel. This is Air National News.
3: Now the latest from Air Sport.
0: In AFL, Josh Fraser says it's a privilege to be officially confirmed as Carlton's new coach, and he couldn't be more ready. He has been serving in an interim role. Turning to NRL, and the Storm have signed Eels back rower Kelma Tuilagi for next season. Warriors playmaker Chanel Harris-Tavita has re-signed until the end of 2029. Turning to tennis, and more Aussie success in Cincinnati, as Air Sport's Paul Walsh reports.
4: Australia's Alex de Minaur has progressed to the round of 16 of the Cincinnati Open after his straight sets victory over Arthur Ferry from the UK, 7-5, 7-6. The Demon didn't have it all his own way. After leading 5-1 in a rain-affected final set, held on grimly to take the tiebreaker and book a fourth-round matchup against the 21st seed Arthur Fields from France.
5: I'm taking positives and I'm taking a lot of confidence out of these types of tough wins. You know, hopefully every day I feel better and I play better.
4: Chris O'Connell has joined de Minaur in the round of 16 after his round 3 opponent Juan Fonseca withdrew due to injury, while Adam Walton will be playing for his place on day 8. Paul Walsh for Air Sport.
0: And Australian selectors have brought Matt Renshaw into the test squad ahead of the second match against Bangladesh in Mackay. He's replacing struggling opener Jake Weatherald, who made 23 and a duck in Darwin. Australian Independent Radio News.
6: 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Today's weather report is provided courtesy of 2CHR supporters, Curry Curry Retired Mine Workers Association.
7: And I'll return to the weather later on in the program, but first let's get on with the show and the trivia. Before the news, you heard the instrumentals of Xavier Cugat with Perfidia and Cocktails for Two. And now it's your favourite time, and it's my favourite time, it's trivia time. The theme you heard was from the 1935 film from Paramount, Goin' to Town, directed by Alexander Hall with music by Sammy Fain. The starring players: Mae West, Paul Kavanagh, Gilbert Emery, Marjorie Gateson, Tito Corral, Ivan Lebedev, Fred Kohler, Monroe Elsley, Grant Withers, and Vladimir Bykov. Goin' to Town was the fifth film appearance of Mae West, and as I mentioned earlier in the program, she only made 12 in total. The original title of the film was Now I'm a Lady, but the Hays office mandated that the title be changed just before the film was released. Another of the film's working titles was How Am I Doin'? And during production, Janet Beecher turned down the other female leading role because she felt she'd be upstaged by Mae West. These were, of course, vehicles for Mae West. And Marjorie Gateson took the part. Gilbert Emery and Marjorie Gateson had previously appeared together in OK America in 1932. When the character Cleo, played here by Mae West, goes into the saloon's back room with Buck Gonzalez to discuss marriage, the tear-off calendar on the wall behind them shows the date 17th of August. Mae West's birthday was August 17. There was a musical number called Love is Love in Any Woman's Heart, and it was cut from the film at the request of Mae West, as she felt it was not in line with her character. The song is still used over the closing titles of the film, however. Mae West was actually the highest paid actress in Hollywood when Goin' to Town was released. I think this had started probably earlier than that, maybe 1934 or 1933. In the film, Mae West used her own voice to sing opera, prompting Morden Hall to state the following in his review, quote, "The highlight of the picture is Miss West singing opera," and then in brackets he wrote, "really," with a big exclamation point. Yes, it is actually true. Mae West could and did sing some opera in this film. This, and I don't think I've ever used this expression before, but this was Mae West's first postcode film. It sounds funny when you say postcode, as if where someone lives. However, the films before that were pre-code, so this one probably would be. This was the first film that she did after the code had gone into effect, and some people blame that for being the downfall of her film career. Mae West's pet monkey, Boogie, makes a cameo in this film. He also appeared briefly in I'm No Angel in 1932, which Mae West also starred in, and Cary Grant appeared in it with her. Now, I should have said before, the opening titles say that Mae West actually wrote the dialogue to this film, wrote the screenplay. This script is credited to Mae West in those opening titles, and of course she was a screenwriter and a playwright, but it has also been suggested that the writers were actually Marion Morgan and George B. Dow. I don't know if that's ever been officially confirmed one way or the other, though. Goin' to Town was a box office hit, with Mae West ranking 11th at the box office at the end of 1935. Despite this, the film was banned in Australia and it had issues with the censors. One minister in New Albany, Indiana, said in part, quote, "I cannot understand how this particular actor," he's referring to Mae West, of course, "who stands for a particular phase of morals, should have been permitted to put another over on American youth," end quote. Aside from that, when Goin' to Town was announced, before it had even been done, some columnists were not even excited because they felt that West's material was not going to be as naughty as it had been in her previous films. And finally, many years later in the 1970s, at a party at a close friend at Roddy McDowell's place, Mae West met opera singer Beverly Sills. When Sills asked West who dubbed her for the song "My Heart of Thy Sweet Voice," West responded, "What do you mean, who dubbed it? I've got a trained voice." Sills was nervous and thinking that she'd offended me, and hoped to end the conversation by remarking how wonderful it was. West, however, wouldn't let it go and asked her if she remembered the song. Beverly Sills said, "I probably did it one time, but I don't remember it anymore." And West then probably put her in a place in her mind by saying, "I'll tell you one thing about it, it ain't easy." And that's the trivia for Goin' to Town. Before all that, we had Francis Langford, I'm in the Mood for Love, Kiss with Dean Martin, and You Can't Have Everything with Judy Garland. Dick Powell's up next with I'm Like a Fish Out of Water. After that, we're going to have The Andrews Sisters by Mere Bister Shane, and Blue Canary with Dinah Shore.

Going back to 1926 without, excuse me. Let's start that again. Going back to 1926 with Al Jolson, Tonight's My Night with Baby. After that, Bing Crosby on Treasure Island. And if we have time, and if not straight after the messages, Fred Astaire, I'm Building Up to an Awful Letdown.

I looked in my little red book, and I found I had a date. Had a happy birthday. I can't be late. Look me over. How do I look? Now tell me, am I there? Tell me on the square, could I make anyone care? I comb my hair, brush my hat, I even wash my dog and cat. Tonight's my night with baby. The onions that I like so much, for weeks I haven't dared to touch.

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Look in my eye, and you'll see why. Just had rubber put on my heels. I've no time to lose. Do your duty shoes. I'm runaway from the blues. If she says yes, then I'll say yes. If she says no, I'll still say yes. Tonight's my night with baby. And if she says do, I'll say do. If she says don't, I'll still say do. Tonight's my night with baby. We'll move to the North Pole. I know that we're not wrong. You know at the North Pole, the nights up there are 6 months long. I guess she's nice. I hope I'm right. But if I'm wrong, I'll know tonight. Tonight's my night with baby. I got my ma, got my pa. I put them on my motor car. Tonight's my night with baby. And I said to my driver, Jack, just drive and drive and don't come back. Oh, tonight's my night with baby. Say, we've seen every movie. We've seen every play. We gotta have amusement, but we want it in a different way. I fixed the lights at 10:30.

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I still remember your kiss as you nestled

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3: And I did fit Fred Astaire in with "I'm Building Up to an Awful Letdown." So that leaves us with our next song, "Love" from Judy Garland. After that, Dean Martin, "Hey Brother, Pour the Wine." 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
1: I'm Mark Dransfield. The federal government is rejecting calls to slash the tobacco excise amid growing concern it's fueling the black market trade. One Nation says if it wins the next election, it would slash the excise by 75%, bringing the cost of cigarettes down to $21 a packet. The minor party claims this would stamp out the illegal trade, but Treasurer Jim Chalmers argues it's a simplistic solution.
2: There is a very substantial challenge when it comes to illicit tobacco. I've acknowledged that on a number of occasions before. And that's why we've provided more than $350 million in extra resources for the police and other authorities to support their work and to support the work of the states cracking down.
1: The federal opposition claims new gambling reforms strike the right balance after it reached a deal with the government. The coalition moved amendments to include an opt-out option for online wagering ads and to rein in marketing inducements. The legislation also restricts the number of betting commercials broadcast on TV and radio. Shadow Communications Minister Sarah Henderson claims the laws will help reduce gambling harm.
3: It bans the direct marketing of predatory inducements to red flagged customers and includes a number of other measures to address those most at risk of gambling harm. So we think that we have the balance right.
1: South Australia will introduce reforms to liquor licensing laws to better regulate online delivery of alcohol, addressing a recommendation in a Royal Commission into domestic, family and sexual violence. Same-day delivery of alcohol will be restricted to between 10 a.m. and 10 p.m. with a minimum two-hour safety delay between sale and delivery. Premier Peter Malinauskas says they have a five-year plan to implement the findings.
4: One of the key recommendations that came out of the Royal Commission itself was to make sure that we're not rushing unnecessarily, that the work is done to make sure there is as much emphasis put into the implementation of the Royal Commission recommendations as there was in the development of the recommendations themselves. That's what we have here now.
1: Veterans Affairs Minister Matt Keogh admits he made a mistake after offending a group of ex-servicemen and women. The group had come to Parliament House in Canberra to express concern about a $5,000 cap for allied health services. Mr Keogh had originally refused to meet the veterans, then later agreed to a meeting. When asked about the issue in question time in Parliament, Mr Keogh says the matter could have been better handled.
5: When I came into that room and I met with them and they were sitting down, I said, relax, and I want to hear what

0: you want to tell me, and I was very clear about listening to them. I don't agree with the characterisation that you have just outlined, and I shook the hands of those people who attended that meeting as we finished that meeting, to be clear.
1: In air entertainment news, almost 30 years to the day since Tupac died, a murder trial has started in Las Vegas. The former gang leader on trial was described in opening statements as someone seeking revenge and masterminding the drive-by shooting that killed the rapper in September 1996. And a recall has been issued for 16,000 Toyota vehicles. Camry Ascent and Ascent Sport vehicles built between 2024 and this year are affected. A software issue could mean visual and audible warnings don't show up on the car's dashboard. Finally, to the Australian share market, the All Ords has closed down 4 points at 92.74. One Australian dollar is buying 70.9 US cents. This is Air National News.
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1: In AFL, Josh Fraser says it's a privilege to be officially confirmed as Carlton's new coach, and he couldn't be more ready. He has been serving in an interim role. Turning to NRL, and the Storm have signed Eels back rower Kelmer Tuilagi for next season. Warriors playmaker Chanel Harris-Tavita has re-signed until the end of 2029. Turning to tennis, and more Aussie success in Cincinnati, as Air Sport's Paul Walsh reports.
3: Australia's Alex de Minaur has progressed to the round of 16 at the Cincinnati Open after his straight sets victory over Arthur Furry from the UK, 7-5, 7-6. The Demon didn't have it all his own way after leading 5-1 in a rain-affected final set, held on grimly to take the tiebreaker and book a fourth-round matchup against the 21st seed Arthur Fields from France.
4: I'm taking positives and I'm taking a lot of confidence out of these types of tough wins. You know, hopefully every day I feel better and I play better.
3: Chris O'Connell has joined de Minaur in the round of 16 after his round 3 opponent Juan Fonseca withdrew due to injury, while Adam Walton will be playing for his place on day 8. Paul Walsh for Air Sport.
1: And Australian selectors have brought Matt Renshaw into the test squad ahead of the second match against Bangladesh in Mackay. He's replacing struggling opener Jake Weatherald, who made 23 and a duck in Darwin. Australian Independent Radio News.
5: 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Today's weather report is provided courtesy of 2CHR supporters, Curry Curry Retired Mine Workers Association.
6: And having a look at the weather tomorrow, which is Wednesday, partly cloudy, the chance of morning fog, slight chance of a shower on the late morning and afternoon. Some light winds and overnight temperatures falling between 5 and 8, with daytime temperatures reaching between 17 and 21. Partly cloudy on Thursday, the chance of morning fog, slight chance of a shower in the late afternoon and evening. Light winds travelling northwesterly 15 to 20 kilometres an hour in the middle of the day and becoming light in the early afternoon. Overnight temperatures falling between 5 and 8, with daytime temperatures reaching between 19 and 23. Not so good news on Friday, partly cloudy, high chance of showers, most likely in the afternoon and evening. The chance of a thunderstorm the afternoon and evening, with light winds travelling northwesterly 15 to 20 kilometres an hour during the day and becoming light during the afternoon. Overnight temperatures falling between 7 and 11, with daytime temperatures reaching between 17 and 22. What's Saturday got in store for us? Partly cloudy, medium chance of showers, most likely in the morning, with light winds travelling westerly 15 to 20 kilometres an hour during the morning and becoming light during the afternoon. Overnight temperatures falling between 8 and 11, with daytime temperatures reaching between 17 and 22, same as Friday. And we once again had Xavier Cugat with Cocktails for Two and Perfidia. What'll I Do? That was sung by Walter Pidgeon. Lena Horne sang The Man I Love, and Nat King Cole sang Too Young. All right, so I'm living alone and I like it. That's the battle cry. I shouldn't call it that, really. It's in the expression that lots of people are saying these days. This is from Sophie Tucker. After that, You Are Love from Frank Sinatra, and Oh Johnny, Oh Johnny, Oh from the Andrew Sisters.

According to the columnists, a rumor somehow still persists that a certain gentleman and I have named a date, which I must deny. He's rich and handsome and gallant, and everything a gal could want. But I've learned my lesson, and anyhow, I like the way I'm living now. 'Cause I'm a one-ticket gal, free as the breeze. I go where I like, I do as I please. 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I'm living alone and I like it.

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When my gentleman friend comes up to my house for dinner, and it's very late when we finished with the wine, if in the morning I'm making his eggs and his bacon, it ain't nobody's business but mine. As you already know, I've had 3 matrimonial wrecks, and there's not gonna be any 4th Mr. X. And I'll have you know I'll

And after the Andrew Sisters, we're going to have Judy Garland now with Lucky Day. After that, Al Jolson from 1930, Looking at You, and Dean Martin with Sway.

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3: And we had Bing Crosby before those messages with It's Easy to Remember. Now we're going to have some some sugary things coming up. Now, Fred Astaire, just like taking candy from a baby, with the music there given to us by Benny Goodman. And then after that, we're going to have Sugar with Johnny Mercer. And then we'll get away from all that with Haunted Heart and Joe Stafford.

just like taking candy from a baby. Cause I couldn't resist you from the very start. You had me around your little finger. No trouble at all for you to tiptoe in my heart. It's the first time that I lost my head completely. Oh, you swept me off my feet, just 1, 2, 3.

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3: I'm a celebrant. 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My name is Linda Nairn. Previously I told you that I have juggling skills and that I promise not to juggle unless requested. One couple has asked me to juggle right after I introduced them as husband and wife. For ceremonies, with or without juggling, call me 0425 279 939.
4: 2CHR sponsor.

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1: I'm Mark Dransfield. Anti-gambling harm advocates believe the federal government's advertising reforms will do little to protect Australians from predatory gambling companies. Labor has struck a deal with the Coalition to pass reforms to restrict the number of betting ads broadcast on radio and TV. There will also be an opt-out option for gambling ads on digital platforms, and inducements will be reined in. The Alliance for Gambling Reform's Tim Costello says the bill does not go far enough.
2: The big issue is still the ubiquity of ads, 3 an hour, and not banning the inducements. Inducements are really like a drug pusher saying you've been a great customer, here have some free ice and cocaine.
1: Meantime, the federal government has blocked a move by the opposition to extend the Royal Commission into anti-Semitism. The inquiry was established to investigate the circumstances leading up to the Bondi Beach terror attack. The coalition claims the deadline should be pushed back to ensure ministers and other key figures can appear before the commission. Senior opposition MP Julian Lisa has told Parliament time is of the essence.
3: Mr. Speaker, there will not be another opportunity like this one. Through you, I say to the Prime Minister, the Royal Commission cuts its cloth according to the measurements you give. It needs more time. It needs the terms of reference to hold more people to account. Give it the time and terms to do its job properly.
1: An airline is under fire after a disability advocate was removed from a flight due to an issue with storing his portable wheelchair motor. Shane Horrock says he had been on 3 Virgin flights before without issue. Virgin Australia says it's looking into the incident. Former Australian Test cricketer David Warner has been convicted and fined $1,500 for drink driving in Sydney over the Easter long weekend. The 39-year-old recorded a blood alcohol reading of 0.104 and will be required to have an alcohol interlock fitted to his car for 12 months. The court heard Warner tried to switch seats with a female passenger before he was breath tested. Police are investigating a spate of coordinated break-ins targeting hobby and collectibles stores in southeast Queensland. A group of masked people made off with card safes and replica firearms from businesses. Acting Chief Superintendent Brett Jackson says some stores have lost tens of thousands of dollars in stock.
4: We know that some expensive collectibles such as Pokemon cards and other collectible cards that range from in the thousands to tens of thousands of dollars have been stolen.
1: Small businesses providing transport services across New South Wales are expected to save more than $1 million under a new relief package. The state government slashed the annual authorisation fee for more than 2,100 operators to help reduce fuel price shocks. Transport for New South Wales's Sally Webb says targeted support is also available to eligible taxi operators.
5: Wheelchair accessible taxi owners will receive a one-off grant of $1,425, and that will be paid directly to eligible wheelchair-accessible taxi owners.
1: And an Airbnb fit for a king has hit the market. An historic water tower on King Charles Sandringham Estate is now available to

0: stay in. It's being billed as a romantic retreat with surrounds reminiscent of a Jane Austen novel. This is AIR National News.
1: Now the latest from AIR Sport.
0: First to NRL, and Rabbitohs superstar Latrell Mitchell appears to be moving closer to a comeback. The powerhouse centre is back training with the team after an extended layoff with injury. Winger Campbell Graham says Mitchell's return will be a massive boost for the Bunnies.
2: There's still hope, and you know, we'd love to have him out there. So you know, it's good to see the big fella out there getting some strides in. Just shows that he's you know, another step closer to possibly playing.
0: Turning to AFL, and Josh Fraser says it's a privilege and he's ready after being formally unveiled as Carlton's new senior coach.
3: Ultimately, I felt like I couldn't have been more ready in the end. Not to say that I don't think I've got opportunities to keep growing and developing myself, but when I took all the information on board, had the conversations I needed to, got the opportunity to experience the role to some degree as an interim, yeah, I was really strong in realising I was ready.
0: Since becoming interim coach, Fraser's guided the Blues to 10 wins and one draw from 13 matches, securing a wildcard final spot. In tennis, Alex de Minaur has defeated Arthur Ferry to reach the last 16 at the Cincinnati Masters. And LIV Golf has finally confirmed the cancellation of its team championship in Michigan. This week's tournament in Indianapolis will now be the last of the season. Australian Independent Radio News.
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5: And here's the last update of the weather for this evening. Tomorrow, partly cloudy, the chance of morning fog with a slight chance of a shower in the late morning and afternoon. Light winds and overnight temperatures falling between 5 and 8, with daytime temperatures reaching between 17 and 21. Partly cloudy on Thursday, the chance of morning fog with a slight chance of a shower in the late afternoon and evening. Some light winds travelling northwesterly 15 to 20 kilometres an hour in the middle of the day and becoming light in the early afternoon. Overnight temperatures falling between 5 and 8, with daytime temperatures reaching between 19 and 23. Friday, partly cloudy, high chance of showers, most likely in the evening and in the afternoon. The chance of a thunderstorm in the afternoon and evening. Light winds travelling northwesterly, 15 to 20 kilometres an hour during the day, becoming light sometime during the afternoon. Overnight temperatures falling between 7 and 11, with daytime temperatures reaching between 17 and 22. And partly cloudy on Saturday, medium chance of showers, most likely in the morning. We have light winds travelling westerly, 15 to 20 kilometres an hour during the morning, should become light during the afternoon. Overnight temperatures falling between 8 and 11, with daytime temperatures reaching between 17 and 22. And that's the latest of the weather for this evening. We had before the news, let's see, it was Duke Ellington with the instrumentals Take the A Train and Satin Doll. Hello Dolly from Louis Armstrong. Ella Fitzgerald sang Manhattan. We also had Goodbye Sue with Perry Como and the Pied Pipers with Dream. Now it's Hoagy Carmichael's turn to pick up the last hour of the show with My Resistance is Low. After that, we're going to have Nat King Cole with Too Young to Go Steady and the Ink Spots with Whispering Grass.

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0: 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Bing Crosby after that with Soon, and Let's Face the Music and Dance with Fred Astaire.
1: I really can't stay.
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1: Say, what's in this
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1: grand.
0: I thrill when you touch my
1: but
0: hand.
1: Don't you see?
0: How can you do this thing to
1: There's
0: me?
1: There's bound to be talk tomorrow.
0: Think of my life.

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3: And that was Judy Garland before those messages with a very passionate and vibrant performance, Come Rain or Come Shine. Here's one. Here's a bit of trivia about this song too while I'm on it. Anniversary song with Al Jolson. It's sung in the Jolson story and it's always been presented as if the song pre-existed before the story takes place, as if it's a childhood favourite of Al Jolson and his parents that he used to that they would sing to him. The song was actually written for the movie. It was actually an original song, in case anyone cares about that. So that's Al Jolson singing Anniversary Song. Then we got My Old Flame with Peggy Lee, and then Dick Powell, Thanks a Million.

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5: And we had Frank Sinatra before those messages with 5 minutes more. The Boys in the Back Room with Marlena Dietrich and the Mills Brothers with Till Then. Our last vocalist for this evening will be Liberace with Sincerely Yours. And then we're going to end it again with the instrumentals, Liberace with Tchaikovsky's Classic Concerto. Then after that, we're going to have Campfire from 10 to 11. After that, in the morning, Breakfast with Rick Foray, 6 to 9. From 9 to 12, Community Profile with Richard Tannen. Cole Fraser with Wednesday Matinee from 12 to 2. 2 to 4, Easy Listening with Dave Jurd. Ron Stothard, Drive Time from 4 to 6. And from 6 to 9, Easy Listening with Midway Les. Now, the quote today comes from the birthday girl and one of the stars of Going to Town, that's Mae West, who once said, "I only like two kinds of men, foreign and domestic." Well, you always have a little bit of issues finding quotes to say from Mae West in case some people get offended by them. But there's also another thing I should add about everything Mae West says is that there's nothing really to add to it. I agree with it. I agree with everything she says, so that's pretty much it. But I will say this, concerning just this particular quote, she wasn't lying, and she wasn't apologetic about it. All the books I've read tells me that she enjoyed men. That's it. Nothing really else to add to it. I've read plenty of books on her, and it wasn't an image. It wasn't fake. She was not, I don't want to say playing herself, but she was not playing someone far from her, so let's just put it that way. But she doesn't always get enough credit for being the intelligent woman that she was, writing all those plays, writing the screenplays, acting, singing, an entertainer. And for someone who had one image, and I mean this in a nice way, to sustain it for as long as she did took a lot of charisma and a lot of hard work too. So that's Mae West. Here's Liberace now with Sincerely Yours, and then after that, Tchaikovsky's Classic Concerto, also with Liberace.

Hello again, and welcome. Yes, welcome to Campfire 15 Top Tracks in Australia. Stuart McArdle, and presented by Stephen Brady, who has Blue Shamrock Digital Music, and of course, Campfire. So we've got some brand new ones for you this week, so let's get straight into them. And they are Sherilyn, Ella Langley, Max Jackin, and Melinda Schneider from last week. Let's go.

Yes, it took me a while to find Melinda Schneider because she's such a busy girl and tracking her down was quite a hard job. Anyway, you are listening to Campfire This Week for the 28th of February. And down here, believe you me, yes, I think I already said it, we will be glad when it becomes autumn. And I hope it comes in with a roar because we are sweating down here. And I mean sweating. I'm too much having to sleep in the lounge at night under four little automatic fans because the air conditioner won't take it. 35 to 45 is just a bit too much. Anyway, on with the show, and I have a little story for you now. Way back when I first got married and first met my in-laws in the UK, it was a great, great, great reunion. There's had many stories, but this is a particular one about my wife and my late brother-in-law. We were out, running around outside, already married, of course, and they were on bikes. The two of them were on bikes, and they were heading towards, do you know, heading towards each other in a little laneway. And I happened to look up. I said, oh, my wife's not very good on the bicycle. Both of you, I yelled out, both of you turn right. Well, my brother-in-law turned right, and my darling wife turned the other right. She ended up in a bramble bush. Okay, let's get the music rolling. Ray Jones, come on down.

heard the Miracles, then Denise McCarthy and Randy Rose. In order, back to front. You are listening to DJ Paddy's Chirp McArdle from the Hunter Valley. I won't carry on about the heat. No, I won't. It's just too hot to talk about it. But seriously, have you been watching the Winter Olympics? Oh, I wish I could have felt that cold coming out of the television. It was an absolute gorgeous sight. What a wonderful show those kids and adults. Adults, one I believe was in his 70s or 80s, and one, the speed skating. My goodness gracious, it was an absolutely wonderful experience to watch the Olympics. And I watched each and every one of them. Congratulations to each and every one of you. Whether you won or not, you put on a show second to none. Okay? On with my show.

And there you heard just now Ray Jones with the second track in, and The Click. That's a new one on me, and Lee McCarthy. And Owen Moore was in there as well. Let's see what we've got for you now, because I changed the menu just a little bit, because most of those earlier ones were all brand new. David Hamsberger, Ashley Cook, Adam Payne, Adrian Payne, I beg pardon, and Brendan McMahon, of course.

Well, time's running along, and I didn't realize what time it was. We better put a few little messages in now before we close the shop for this week. Thanks to our audiences, as always. You are wonderful for hanging in there on your radio program and your station generally. Keep it up, won't you? And stay with us. To our artists who pass in their music on their own without going to digital downloaders, thank you as well. And you keep that music coming. 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First of all, Paddy's Country. And, of course, Campfire. And to all the other friends out there in Radio Land, thank you and welcome. Okay, Brendan McMahon. Ooh, oh, yeah, yeah. Ooh, oh, yeah. We were kids.

And that, of course, was the Shelley Jones Band that I lovingly call my resident band on Campfire and my other program, Paddy's Country. We thank you for listening, and if I've missed anybody, I'm sorry. A lot of new songs in today, and I hope you like them all. Until next week, remember, my email address is paddy's_country_radio@yahoo.com. 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Don't forget to drop a line if you've got a birthday, anniversary, or you just want to say something to those people in war-torn countries. What a state! Drop a line if you've got a birthday, anniversary, or you just want to say something to those people in war-torn countries.

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Ça m'est égal as long as il y a beaucoup de loot, voilà. Oh, c'est bon. Il sera très crazy, non?

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She climbs through the

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3: Your community radio station, 2CHR, Central Hunter Community Broadcasters Incorporated, are bound by the provisions of the Broadcasting Services Act and must comply with the license conditions and the codes of practice applicable to a community broadcasting service. A copy of the relevant section of the Broadcasting Services Act and the codes of practice may be perused at the office of 2CHR, located 2 to 4 Vincent Street, Cessnock, between the hours of 9 a.m. and 4 p.m., Monday to Friday.

An old country boy like me can't hack. 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Well, a simple kind of life never did me no harm. 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
0: Yeah, hell, it really should be that tight.
1: Let's try it again.

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2: 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Sundays for Bobby Whitelaw's Country. Yes.

Old Tom staggered to the office door of a northwest frontier town, and he cried, "Give me food and water, and I'll tell you all what I found. Yes, I found a mountain made of iron ore, and this'll make the money flow." But the office Johnny said, "Now steady on, we must do things correct, you know. I just can't hand out town supplies to everyone who asks. And you're not a resident of this here town, so you're not my business task. Oh, but here's a requisition form, and it's in triplicate, if you please. Now steady, old man. Why, I believe he's passed out. Oh, I wonder

Well, they found old Tom's Iron Mountain, and the town grew big and fast. All the knobs felt quite important, living down their humble past. And if some started asking questions, well, there was the good old Parse the Buck. And if little folk got in their way, well, it was just their bad luck. In the mines, a young lad was killed one day, so they sent the message home. And his mother came over 1,000 miles, so he'd not be buried alone. Someone broke it to her gently that it might be rather rough, a coffin made of masonite, and the hearse just a dirty truck. Oh, she cried a while, and then she asked for flowers, but there were none to be had in the town. So they sent to the council office to see if some could be found. But the clerk in charge said, "What can I do? She'll have to take it in good part." Oh, I guess he was just too busy to be bothered with a mother's heart. Oh, nice fellow.

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looking fella, plays a mean guitar, plays Clicko the Shears Boys. Says, geez, we're lucky, eh?

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Then I realized that I was only dreaming.

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3: Hunter Valley Singles Social Club Over 50s meets on the first Sunday of the month at 10 a.m. for a cuppa and a chat at Polish Hall, Grand Street, Maitland. 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

0: The Rotary Club of Cessnock. 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
2: Your community radio station 2CHR, Central Hunter Community Broadcasters Incorporated, are bound by the provisions of the Broadcasting Services Act and must comply with the license conditions and the codes of practice applicable to a community broadcasting service. 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
1: Would you like to be a volunteer at 2CHR but do not want to be an on-air presenter? 2CHR has a vacancy for a volunteer to assist in our office. If you would like to be a part of our 2CHR family, call in and see me, Catherine, at the 2CHR office, 2 to 4 Vincent Street, Cessnock, on Friday, or phone me on 49 911 286. That's 49 911 286.

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1: Good morning, I'm Lee Harrison. The Albanese government has reached deals with the opposition to pass three key pieces of legislation. Nelson Scott reports.
2: After weeks of negotiations, the Prime Minister and opposition leader have struck a deal on gambling reform. The changes will place limits on TV and radio betting ads and allow Australians to opt out of online wagering commercials. Bookmakers will also have to wait 2 weeks before they can offer inducements and will be unable to target risky gamblers with these incentives. The opposition's Sarah Henderson says the legislation will help reduce harm.
3: We think that we have the balance right.
2: The coalition will also support Labor's bill to rein in the cost of the NDIS. Government Minister Jenny McAllister says it'll include new measures to stamp out fraud.
4: Move amendments that deliver new criminal and civil penalties.
2: The opposition will back Labor's news bargaining code to help protect Australian journalism. Nelson Scott, Canberra.
1: There's still no official word from the AFL on the future of several Sydney Swans players questioned over a sexual assault allegation in Melbourne. Victoria Police say no formal arrests have been made and no charges have been laid. AFL correspondent Shane McGuinness says as the police investigations develop, the players are likely to be sanctioned by the league.
5: When they're on work time, they're staying at the Pullman Hotel in Melbourne on the Sydney dollar, on the AFL's dollar. They have women back to their rooms at 4 o'clock in the morning. At the absolute minimum, they have brought the game into disrepute.
1: A former commander has recounted Australia's deadliest engagement of the Vietnam War on its 60th anniversary. Commemorations have been held across the country for Vietnam Veterans Day, including at Martin Place in Sydney CBD. Former commanding officer Glenn Babington told the service of the bravery of senior officer Harry Smith in the Battle of Long Tan.
6: At one point, Major Smith issued his now famous order, drop 50, danger close, fire for effect. When the headquarters hesitated, he grabbed the radio and shouted, "Give us those guns where we want them or you'll lose a bloody lot of us." It was leadership forged in crisis. Unyielding, direct and utterly focused on protecting his men.
1: Another step to getting Brisbane's train network back in full action. Queensland Rail says it's reached an in-principle deal with unions on a fourth enterprise agreement covering more than 270 employees. Three other agreements were reached in June. QR spokesperson Nev Conway says there's still two more agreements to be negotiated.
7: One that deals with the rolling stock, which is the trains and the network. And there is potentially another electrical-only agreement, which is a specific request to the unions to create a seventh agreement. But today is a step in the right direction in getting that fourth in-principle agreement with the train controllers.
1: And one of Australia's biggest banks believes landlords will be forced to increase rents by up to 30% over the next 2 years. NAB claims rents will rise as investors try to make up losses after Labor reined in property tax concessions. This is AIR National News.
8: Now the latest from AIR Sport.
1: Melbourne forward Jacob Van Rooyen will miss the next three games after his striking ban was upheld at the AFL Tribunal. The Demon's swinging arm collected Port Adelaide's Lira Lira in the head as he went to spoil a mark late in the second quarter of Melbourne's 76-point win at the weekend. Port's Jason Horne-Francis has been ruled out of this weekend's game, the last of the season for the Power, with a broken toe. Assistant coach Stuart Dew says it's not the best way to wrap up the season.
9: Look, obviously it's a shame. Jace has been a shining light all year and really taken his game and his leadership to new levels. So it's unfortunate, but not much we can do about it. It's things you can't control.
1: The Panthers admit they're still figuring out how to replace injured co-captain Isaiah Yeo. The four-time NRL Premiership winner is sidelined indefinitely with a pec injury. Fullback Dylan Edwards says it leaves a big hole.
10: It's just little nuances to our game that we'll have to figure out and work towards and work out a way that we can sort of not replace Yowie but get the job done without him.
1: And the Kookaburras have claimed a hard-fought 1-0 victory over Spain. A late Blake Govers penalty stroke the difference. The Kookaburras now turn their attention to South Africa on Thursday. Australian Independent Radio News.
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near zero chance of rain elsewhere. It's suggesting 20% chance of rain where that's going to happen, but less than a mil. UV index is moderate. Temperatures around 5 degrees at the moment. Hope you're doing well, folks. Good to be back on Australian soil again, and thanks for whoever filled in. I think it was my mate Stitty. But here we go. What have we got this morning? Let's have a little look. Of course, I go back to my old traditions. Memory with Aka Bilk. Somewhere between the great Sarah Jory. Sarah's a British pedal steel guitarist, singer, vocalist, great, great musician. And she put up a post on Facebook the other day that she'd been robbed. Lost everything in a bag and passport, the whole thing. So, not nice. And then Mr. Brian Stitt. I love that song. I'm going to do a couple of Brian's this morning. I love the early morning. Sarah Johns, I don't know if I've heard the one in the middle, but we will in a minute.

There we go. A bit early in the morning, isn't it? Sarah John's The One in the Middle. I'm going to play another Brian Stitt song. I'm serving time for loving you. Gene Chappell, To Get to You. Asleep at the Wheel featuring Johnny Rodriguez. Across the alley from the Alamo. Here's Brian.

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3: 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You're with Rick, back in the chair with the Brekkie Show. Gene Stafford, Blue Mountain Melody. Yours truly, Rick Foray, an original family of four off the latest album. Adam Harvey and John Williamson will sing a duet, King of the Road. Karen Beckett will sing Boundaries. And Cody Johnson, Till You Can't.

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1: Good morning, I'm Lee Harrison. Legislation to overhaul the National Disability Insurance Scheme has passed through the Senate. The changes will see thousands of people taken off the scheme to rein in its ballooning cost. The federal government says the new laws will also do more to crack down on fraud. NDIS Minister Jenny McAllister says the overhaul can now get underway.
2: From now, we'll be working with the disability community, their families, their carers and the sector more broadly to implement these reforms and to really set the NDIS up for the long term.
1: The opposition claims Labor's gambling reforms are now stronger after pushing for changes to the legislation. Federal government has finalised negotiations with the coalition to pass its bill. People will be able to opt out of online betting ads, there'll be limits on inducements, and gambling ads will be restricted on TV and radio. Shadow Communications Minister Sarah Henderson says the changes strike the right balance.
3: The coalition has secured sensible amendments to Labor's flawed gambling reform bill, including in better protecting children, in better protecting the most vulnerable Australians.
1: Unions are pushing for the standard rental lease in Australia to be doubled to 2 years. It's one of several proposals in the ACTU's new housing plan to be handed to the federal government today. President Michelle O'Neill says increasing the minimum lease would provide greater housing security.
4: Well, around the country at the moment, minimum rental periods vary between 6 months and 1 year. Often people are forced to move frequently as soon as their lease is up. That causes stress. It also causes cost.
1: The Sydney Swans are expected to announce sanctions on players the club believes breach expected behaviour and standards in Melbourne. The club says its actions are independent of the ongoing investigation by Victoria Police, who are looking into an allegation of sexual assault. A meeting of the club board was held last night, but the outcome has not yet been revealed. The UK is standing firm on British support for Ukraine in the face of a fresh warning from Moscow. Russia's warned of consequences after accusing the UK of deliberately escalating the crisis following confirmation British-made drones had been used in recent Ukrainian strikes. Andy Burnham says they're committed to providing support so Ukraine can defend itself.
5: And that's been the British position all the way through this conflict. By previous prime ministers, it remains the case with me. We are not fair weather friends. We will be there in Ukraine's hour of need, and that won't change.
1: In other news, social media giant Meta is on trial in the US over claims it deliberately designed its platforms to be addictive to young people. And a SpaceX rocket that landed in the Indian Ocean off Christmas Island has been towed to shore. The Australian Space Agency says the federal government is coordinating with Elon Musk's company to retrieve it. This is Air National News.
6: Now the latest from Air Sport.
1: Some huge names returned from injury for round 25 of the NRL. Roosters captain James Tedesco, Rabbitohs star Latrell Mitchell and Sea Eagles co-captain Tom Trbojevic have all been named to play. Hayes Perham has been named to replace the injured Reece Walsh at fullback for the Broncos on Friday night against the Raiders. Perham says he's hoping to extend his contract.
7: It's still in talks as far as I know. Me and my manager spoke recently and everything's looking pretty positive, so hopefully it gets confirmed and we can get that over the line.
1: Carlton president Rob Priestley has described their new coach as calm, humble but hungry and innovative. Josh Fraser has signed a 3-year contract after his move from interim to senior coach was officially announced. Priestley says the decision to name Fraser as their new coach was built on the work and development he's put in over the past 14 years.
8: He's built a comprehensive coaching resume with experience leading development programs, serving as an assistant coach across multiple AFL clubs and coaching his own teams at both VFL and NEFL level, and then, of course, in the last 3 to 4 months at AFL level.
1: And LIV Golf has confirmed the cancellation of its team championship in Michigan, meaning this week's tournament in Indianapolis will be the last of the season. Australian Independent Radio News.
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10: There we go. It is 4 minutes past seven in the local area, around 5 degrees, still quite cool. The Hunter for today, partly cloudy, chance of morning fog, slight chance of a shower about the Lower Hunter in the late morning and afternoon, near zero chance of rain elsewhere, and light winds. Minimum 5, max 21. Should be quite a nice day once it gets going. Okay, where are we up to? We are up to Elton John, Candle in the Wind. A couple of songs from Glad out there at East Maitland. Okay, where are we up to? We are up to Elton John, Candle in the Wind. A couple of songs from Glad out there at East Maitland. Four Walls by...

Sunday morning lies the senseless, breathing body of a man. And as church bells chime and people hurry by him, nobody cares. Nobody lends a helping hand.

0: Yeah, g'day again to CHR listeners. 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
0: There we go, 7:29 a.m. 2CHR 96.5. Thanks to our sponsors, Ian Simpson, member of him, of course, and John Kane, a Dixie Breakdown, a little bit of bluegrass, Jeff Chanson, Johnny Bush, country. Our own Kathy Carver, she's got you. John Allen will sing Seven Spanish Angels and Isla Grant, Out of the Blue.

Great song by Isla Grande, isn't it? Out of the Blue at 7:45 a.m. heading up to the 8 a.m. news sport. And weather, John Battle with Aussie on My Mind.

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4: 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What is it? 7:51. Let's see who can take us over. 3, 4, 5, 6, 7, 8. We'll get Helen Darling with Jenny Come Back. Helen Reddy with Hit the Road, Jack. And we might fit in Don't Send Me Red Roses, Robin Lavery.

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1: Good morning, I'm Lee Harrison. A major overhaul of the National Disability Insurance Scheme has passed Parliament. The federal government secured support from the opposition on reforms to slash the cost of the multi-billion dollar scheme. The Greens and disability advocates say the changes will hurt those who rely on the NDIS. NDIS Minister Jenny McAllister says there'll be tougher penalties for those who defraud the scheme.
2: The bill that went through the Senate contains new offences, aggravated offences for fraud, and if a provider commits a serious breach, they can face up to 10 years in jail, extensive fines, or both, and will outlaw kickbacks.
1: The federal government has blocked a move by the opposition to extend the Royal Commission into anti-Semitism. The inquiry was established to investigate the circumstances leading up to the Bondi terrorist attack. The coalition believes the deadline should be pushed back to ensure key figures can appear. Australia's Financial Crimes Agency has referred hundreds of mortgage brokers, lawyers and accountants to authorities following a mortgage fraud investigation. Jack Fenwick reports.
3: Operation Claw uncovered widespread potential mortgage fraud worth billions, where buyers use fake documents and shell companies to buy Australian real estate. The suspected fraud spans at least $4 billion across major banks, prompting AUSTRAC to investigate those who have facilitated the scheme. The financial regulator is now ordering 143 lenders to overhaul their controls. Jack Fenwick reporting.
1: The Homicide Squad is investigating after a deadly stabbing in Sydney's inner suburbs. A man in his 30s has died in hospital after being found with stab wounds inside a Waterloo unit. A woman who was also in the home at the time suffered minor injuries. Social media giant Meta is on trial in the United States over claims it deliberately designed its platforms to be addictive to young people. A coalition of states is seeking billions of dollars from the company. Former Florida Senator David Arenberg says it could reshape how Facebook and Instagram operate.
4: If Meta loses here, they've already lost previously in court. This will be a cascade of other lawsuits coming because the states have said that they're going to seek damages approaching $200 billion. That's just for the consumer protection violations alone.
1: In other news, Sydney Swans players embroiled in a sex scandal are expected to learn their club-imposed penalties later this morning. The Swans board met in Sydney last night, agreeing on initial sanctions and penalties. Unions are pushing for all renters across Australia to be given access to a minimum 2-year lease. And jailed former Pakistani Prime Minister Imran Khan will be moved from prison to hospital amid growing concerns for his health. This is AIR National News.
5: Now the latest from AIR Sport.
1: Essendon could face a board spill if James Hurd isn't appointed as coach. Eddie Summerfield reports.
6: The Essendon fan base is frustrated. Without a finals win in more than 8,000 days, the hunt for Brad Scott's replacement more than 3 months long. Now the club is facing a potential board challenge unless it appoints club legend James Hurd as its new coach. The Herald Sun reporting private wealth boss Brett Crabtree is part of a group keen to spill the board if Hurd is beaten to the job. The 33-year member needs 100 signatures ahead of December's AGM, insisting he's not interested in undermining the club, but instead stating the club needs a fundamental change in direction and a football-first leadership. The Bombers expected to appoint their next coach next week. Eddie Summerfield, Melbourne.
1: Sydney Roosters players insist they love being on the receiving end of a Sam Walker spray. The star halfback has found his voice this season, letting teammates know if they haven't done their job. Winger Billy Smith says Walker's a big reason the Roosters sit on top of the ladder.
7: He's really put his mark on the team this year, I feel. He's confident in the way he's playing our footy. He's really confident in the way he wants us to play our footy. He's passionate and he'll give you a spray if you feel like you deserve it.
1: And Australian pop star and former international swimmer Cody Simpson has been chosen to sing the national anthem at the NFL game at the MCG next month. Australian Independent Radio News.
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9: Yeah, not much change. A little bit warmer in the local area, up around 9 degrees. 20% chance of rain, minimums 5, maximums 21. A little cloudy. This morning, maybe some fog, maybe showers around the lower Hunter in the late morning and afternoon. Not much else happening anywhere else. Anyway, that's what our weather is like. Good to be with you, folks. Why don't we just do this next one? Happy birthday to you. Happy birthday to you. Yeah, we'll get this one working. We've got no local birthdays to speak of, although I'm sure there's many out there that have had birthdays. I'm just turning this up a bit. Gene Roddenberry, 1921, US creator of Star Trek. Johnny Nash, 1940, US pop reggae singer. I Can See Clearly Now was one of the songs. Billy Cramer, 1943, US singer, and none other than Mr. Bill Clinton, President Bill, 1944 he was born and was president 1993 to 2001. There you go. Okay, time for some more Muzak. Robin Lavery, or Lavery, Don't Send Me Red Roses. I've had a call from Raymond. He would like a Yours Truly Rick Foray song. It's a Ricky Van Shelton cover. Don't Close Your Eyes and Red Roses. I've had a call from Raymond. He would like a Yours Truly Rick Foray song. It's a Ricky Van Shelton cover. Don't Close Your Eyes and...

John Berry there, You and Only You. Here's Dave Debs and Rosemary Ray, A Small Romance, and a couple of requests from Joanne down Mayfield, Lacey J. Dalton, Black Coffee, and yours truly, A Fire I Can't Put Out, at 8:20 a.m. 2CHR 96.5. Dave Debs and Rosemary Ray.

0: Our children and grandchildren go to school between 8 and 9:30 a.m. Please protect our future and slow down going past schools.
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6: 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Here we go. Wednesday, Richard Tennant, Community Profile. From 12 till 2 will be Wednesday Matinee, Cole Fraser, Dave Jurd. 2 till 4, Easy Listening, Ron Stoddard. Drive Time, 4 till 6. Midway Les, 6 till 9. Music Overnight, Greg Clark in the Morning. Jack Blanchard and Misty Morgan, Sweet Memories. Leanna Rose will sing Angels. And Lee Kernighan, Gundawindi Moon.

Yeah, I play that one a lot. One of my favourite songs, certainly Lee Kernaghan songs, but songs of all time. Okay, just been having a yarn with Graham O'Brien up there in the north of Queensland, Cairns way. I've been up Cooktown, ham radio stuff, and a lot of music down this way. I'm going to play Tommy Maxwell. Tommy's struggling out there with health, and Tommy sings Three Rivers Hotel at 8:44 a.m.

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2: There we go! 8:50 a.m. It's almost time for me to leave. I'm going to play John Colville, Leaving the Land, and Vince Gill and Paul Franklin, Together Again. Great to be with you, folks. Take care.

Remember when I brought you here, those long, bright years ago? All that time you've been my heart, but the land has been my soul.

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1: Good morning, I'm Lee Harrison. The federal budget will save about $38 billion by the end of the decade from changes to the National Disability Insurance Scheme. The Senate passed the measures overnight after the government won opposition support. Thousands of people will be removed from the scheme. NDIS Minister Jenny McAllister says the government will work with states to provide support for people who no longer qualify for support.
2: There won't be any changes to access for the NDIS until 2028. So October is just the start. We have time to set up the supports that are needed.
1: Unions want a new national tenancy standard of 2 years to give renters greater stability. The proposal is part of the ACTU's latest housing plan to be put to the federal government today. President Michelle O'Neill says they're also calling for 1 in 10 new homes built in Australia to be set aside as public housing.
3: Two things we're looking for. We want to see strong rights for renters and a substantial increase in public housing.
1: Over 130 BHP workers were sacked or resigned following a surge in sexual harassment and racial abuse complaints over the past year. The mining giant handled 113 harassment cases detailed in its annual report, while another 125 were left uninvestigated. The revelations come as BHP posted a full-year profit topping $13 billion. Parents, players and local sporting clubs are being reminded to take concussion seriously ahead of final season. Sports Medicine Australia says the pressure to play and win a final shouldn't come at the cost of brain health. Chief Executive Jamie Crane says the message is simple: if in doubt, sit them out.
4: Every single person feels the effects of concussion differently. So symptoms don't necessarily set in immediately. There can be some delay.
1: And new surveys revealed our changing attitude to socialising and partying post-COVID. Etiquette expert Kate Huesler says more of us are staying home, and if we do go out, it's spontaneous and we split the bill.
5: But everyone is leaning into staying in. It's more affordable, it's more intimate, it creates more connection than actually going out. So that's the biggest shift between Boomers, Gen X and the younger generation.
1: Briefly, in other news, social media giant Meta is on trial in the United States over claims it deliberately designed its platforms to be addictive to young people. A coalition of states is seeking billions of dollars from the company. And boogie rock trio ZZ Top's drummer Frank Beard has died at the age of 77. Beard was in hospice care in Texas at the time of his death. He kept tempo for the band's biggest hits, including Gimme All Your Lovin'. This is AIR National News.
6: Now the latest from AIR Sport.
1: Melbourne forward Jacob Van Rooyen will miss the next three games after his striking ban was upheld at the AFL Tribunal. The Demon's swinging arm collected Port Adelaide's Lira Lira in the head as he went to spoil a mark late in the second quarter of Melbourne's 76-point win at the weekend. Port's Jason Horne-Francis has been ruled out of this weekend's game, the last of the season for the Power, with a broken toe. Assistant coach Stuart Dew says it's not the best way to wrap up the season.
7: Look, obviously it's a shame. Jace has been a shining light all year and really taken his game and his leadership to new levels. So it's unfortunate, but not much we can do about it. It's things you can't control.
1: The Panthers admit they're still figuring out how to replace injured co-captain Isaiah Yeo. The four-time NRL Premiership winner is sidelined indefinitely with a pec injury. Fullback Dylan Edwards says it leaves a big hole.
8: It's just little nuances to our game that we'll have to figure out and work towards and work out a way that we can sort of not replace Yoey, but get the job done without him.
1: And the Kookaburras have claimed a hard-fought 1-0 victory over Spain. A late Blake Govers penalty stroke the difference. The Kookaburras now turn their attention to South Africa on Thursday. Australian Independent Radio News.
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10: 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You're listening to Richard Tennant. I'm going to be with you till now, from 9 till 12 noon. Just finished Rick had put on a beautiful show, very talented Rick Ferrer. Of course, you should go and listen to his concerts. And let me read the weather forecast for you, and then we'll continue playing some more songs. Today, Wednesday, the 19th of August, it's partly cloudy, the chance of morning fog, slight chance of showers about the low, Hunter, in the morning and afternoon. Near zero chance of rain elsewhere, light winds, daytime maximum temperatures between 17 and 21. The fire danger, there's no rating in the North Coast, no rating in the Greater Sydney region and the Central Ranges. However, it's a bit moderate for the Greater Hunter. Tomorrow, Thursday, the 20th of August, partly cloudy. Excuse me. The chance of morning fog, slight chance of showers about the Upper Hunter, near zero chance elsewhere. Light winds becoming northwesterly, 15 to 20 kilometres in the middle of the day, then becoming light in the early afternoon. Overnight temperatures falling to between 4 and 8, with daytime temperatures reaching between 19 and 23. Going to Friday, the 21st of August, cloudy. High chance of showers, most likely in the afternoon and evening. The chance of a thunderstorm in the afternoon and evening. Light winds becoming northwesterly, 15 to 20 kilometres during the day, then becoming light during the afternoon. Overnight temperatures falling to between 7 and 11, with daytime temperatures reaching between 17 and a top of 22. Okay, that's the weather forecast from today, Wednesday, Thursday and Friday. I'll probably go to the weekend weather a bit later on after we make a few commercial announcements. And also, this is Community Profile Week. I will be reading some of our announcements for our greater community to go and attend to if you're interested. And our telephone number here is 4990-5965. If you wish to get some information or you want to talk to us about anything, give us a call. You can also call the office on 4991-286. That's for some information or you want to talk to us about anything, give us a call. You can also call the office on 4991-286. That's 499.

Sometimes we reminisce about the great country music artists whose voices we have had so much pleasure in listening to over the years. 2CHR has a collection of CDs of those artists who are no longer with us, and these are for sale with the proceeds going to their families. These magical entertainers of the past include Slim Newton, Reg Lindsay and Jay Justin, Christmas album only, and a great friend of our radio station, the late Donnie Soper. If you would love to add their music to your collection, call into the 2CHR offices at 2 to 4 Vincent Street, Cessnock, between 9 a.m. and 4 p.m. on a Friday. Don't miss out.

Yes, Feeling Good. That was Michael Bublé. The one before that was I'll Trade All of My Tomorrows, Slim Whitman. Okay, I'm going to play another song for you, after which I'm going to re-go to our community announcements and our community profile folder. So, and I'll read some information that's been put out there, so that if you're interested this weekend, you'll have a few things to do. Okay, next song I'm going to play for you is The Seekers, I'll Never Find Another You.

0: Yes, that was John Travis, Stay With Me Tonight. The one before that was by Adele, Someone Like You. And, of course, The Seekers, I'll Never Find Another You. I'm going to read out a community announcement before we go to some of our sponsors' messages. So the first one for today I'm reading out is, this is interesting. It says, you're invited free feed on Friday. That's completely interesting because there are not many free lunches these days, but free feed on Friday. And it says, come and chat with us about the Kari Kari Bushland. Our local bushland means a lot to our community. It's where we walk, ride bikes, exercise, sport wildlife, spend time with our family and friends, connect with country and enjoy a moment of peace. 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So what it is, enjoy a free barbecue and ice cream, family and friends, activities, conversations about how we use, value and care for our local bushland. Community connections in a welcoming atmosphere for all ages. Of course, when? It's going to be this Friday, 14th and the 21st of August. Sorry, Friday past, that's just gone past, and the next one is going to be on the 21st of August. Time, 2 p.m. to 6 p.m. There again, the next one is going to be on the 21st of August, 2 p.m. to 6 p.m. If you wish to contact somebody, ring the Mindariba Local Aboriginal Land Council and they will give you information. We don't have any particular telephone number here, but nonetheless, the address is Brown Rotary Park, Kari Kari. That's Colonel Brown Rotary Park, Kari Kari. So if you wish to go there and just to socialise and discover all the goodness of our bushland and what happens and about wildlife and you know, they walk, ride bikes, and it's a good day on the outside for everyone. Okay, the first, that was one of our community announcements I've read out for today. Let's go to some of our sponsors' messages, and then we'll continue playing songs. If you wish to give us a call for a request, birthday request, or any special songs, our telephone number here is 4990-5965. That's 4990-5965.
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0: Bill Withers, Here Comes the Sun. Of course, it's not Bill Withers. Here Comes the Sun was by George Harrison, but I'm going to play It's a Lovely Day by Bill Withers.

Yes, that was Butterfly Kisses, Bob Carlyle, a song sung by the father to excuse me, to his daughter as she's growing up and remembers all the beautiful days as a baby. So those words in that song are really very beautiful, especially for fathers wishing to bring fond memories of their baby girl. The next song I'm going to play for you is by George Harrison, Here Comes the Sun. It is nice and sunny out there, so an appropriate song. Let me play George Harrison, Here Comes the Sun.

Yeah, that was George Harrison with his acoustic guitar live performance and a raw, no other instrumental, nothing else accompanying him. That's all, one of those songs where you start off with, and George Harrison was very talented, one of the Beatles. Next song I'm going to play for Steve. He's requested White Flag by Dido. That's the name, D-I-D-O. Steve, if you're listening, here's this song for you. Thanks for calling in.

Yes, that was Becky Hobbs, Don't Cry For Me, Don't Cry For Me When I'm Gone. Beautiful song. The next song I'm going to play for you is by Willie Nelson, Blue Eyes Crying in the Rain.

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7: Yeah, this is 2CHR Central Hunter Radio. My name is Richard. I'll be with you till 12 noon. I'll be playing some good songs, of course. If you have a request, give me a call and I'll play it for you. Our telephone number here, once again, 4990-5965. If you wish to call the office and talk about something or give them update your membership, telephone office number is 4991-286. The time now is 9:56 a.m. I'm going to play another song, after which we'll go to the news, and I'll continue with your requests and some of the songs I've got listed already. So the next song I'm going to play for you is by Lionel Richie, Three Times a Lady.

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2: Hello there, I'm Sean Bindley. A major overhaul of the National Disability Insurance Scheme has passed Parliament. The federal government secured support from the opposition on reforms to slash the cost of the multi-billion dollar scheme. The Greens and disability advocates say the changes will hurt those who rely on the NDIS. NDIS Minister Jenny McAllister says there will be tougher penalties for those who defraud the scheme.
3: The bill that went through the Senate contains new offences, aggravated offences for fraud, and if a provider commits a serious breach, they can face up to 10 years in jail, extensive fines, or both, and will outlaw kickbacks.
2: Australia's Financial Crimes Agency has referred hundreds of mortgage brokers, lawyers and accountants to authorities following a major fraud investigation. Air News' Lee Harrison reports.
4: Operation Claw uncovered widespread potential mortgage fraud worth billions, where buyers used fake documents and shell companies to buy Australian real estate. The suspected fraud spans at least $4 billion across major banks, prompting AUSTRAC to investigate those who facilitated the scheme. The financial regulator is now ordering 143 lenders to overhaul their controls. Lee Harrison, Air News.
2: Opening statements have been delivered in a landmark federal trial accusing Meta of deliberately designing Facebook and Instagram in ways that harm children and teens. 29 US states filed the lawsuit in 2023, and four of them, California, Colorado, Kentucky, and New Jersey, are leading the case before a federal judge in Oakland, California. Meta says it could face as much as $1.4 trillion in penalties, and the company strongly denies the allegations. Ira Spitzer reports from Oakland.
5: This consortium of U.S. states has accused Meta of deliberately designing its platforms, Facebook and Instagram, in ways that are harmful to children and teenagers, and making those design choices despite knowing about the harms that their products would cause to those people. So we've seen kind of a groundswell of legal activity over the past couple years.
2: The New South Wales Premier says his thoughts are with the family and friends of a teen missing in the state's Southern Highlands since last week. 18-year-old Lily Hooper was last seen on Wednesday when she left her home, headed for the Natai National.